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1: Senator Mitch McConnell is back in the U.S. Senate. The 84-year-old has been on the Senate floor today in a wheelchair, his first public appearance since June. His return comes as senators return to Capitol Hill from a break with questions about McConnell's health swirling. McConnell was hospitalized after falling at his Washington, D.C. home 3 months ago. President Trump has been pushing back against growing calls for more guardrails on artificial intelligence. Posting to social media today, the only control or guardrails that AI needs is a strong and smart, high IQ president. And he writes the USA has that in spades. This says experts in the field have expressed some major concerns about AI advancement, including the CEO of the AI research company Anthropic. California Governor Gavin Newsom is saying he won't run for president in 2028 if former Vice President Kamala Harris decides to run. In a CNN interview, Newsom says he would not want to run against Harris. Harris has said she was considering running but has not announced a decision. I'm Scott Carr.
2: For Northwest Indiana, temperatures falling into the mid-60s tonight, south winds 10 to 15 miles per hour, gusts up to 25 miles per hour overnight. Tuesday, showers likely in the afternoon, also a chance of showers in the morning. Thunderstorms also possible, more humid with highs in the mid-80s. Tuesday night, showers likely with a chance of thunderstorms, humid with lows around the mid-60s. Wednesday, showers with a chance of thunderstorms, humid with highs around the upper 70s inland, lower 70s near the lake.
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4: It's time once again to escape to another world where the rock is always just right and your seasoned host is never short on stories to share. 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
5: Welcome to Alice's Attic on Monday, September 14th. Today is apparently National Sobriety Day, so I'm right there. So for those of you, like me, who gave up alcohol and drugs years ago, good for us. And it's also National Cream-Filled Donut Day, which I have not given up. I wonder if there is a committee in Washington that decides what day it's going to be and who sets that up. I'd like to know about that. Anyway, let's get on with the show. Coming up is a Cooper Countdown from 1976, a listener email from one unlucky listener, and birthday bashes with some folks blowing out candles this evening. But now, let's get to the music.
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0: Every week, Cooper's Countdown is heard on great radio stations like this one. What do you got for us, Coop?
1: The date was September 14th, 1976. By the way, September 14th is my mom's birthday, but it's also the day, if I remember right, in the 365 days a year that most people were born. September 14th, 1976. Elton John officially came out of the closet. The 100 Club Punk Festival launched punk rock into the mainstream, and I was releasing Alice Cooper Goes to Hell, and the charts looked like this. Starting off at number five, the soft rock group from Woodstock, Orleans, cracked the number five with Still the One. Cause I'm still the one. Very catchy. At number four, Rod Stewart caused a controversy with his suggestive song, Tonight's the Night. We all know Tonight's the Night. The number three slot goes to Boz Scaggs, who recorded with a group that would eventually become Toto on Lowdown. By the way, Silk Degrees, Boz Scaggs' album. That album is in the top 50 albums ever of all time. At number two, Jefferson Starship had lost Grace Slick, but still proved they could make hits with Your Love. And the number one song on this date in 1976 made us all want to visit Arizona, especially Phoenix, which is mentioned in the lyrics. Steve Miller, Rockin'.

0: 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We'll be back in a flash. 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
1: A peek into Alice's emails is coming up, but now it's more rock. Alice's Attic with Alice Cooper.

0: Here's another dose of Alice's email on Alice's Attic with Alice Cooper.
1: Hey, Alice. Heard you saying that Jeff Beck is your favorite guitar player. I have to say I agree. Not sure why he wasn't more famous. Did you ever get a chance to jam or record with him? Yes, he did play Second Vampire's record. On Rise, he played and just killed it, of course. But I've known Jeff Beck since I was 16 years old, where we opened for the Yardbirds when we were in high school. And met him then, we stayed friends all the way till the very end. You could say Jimmy Page, you could say Clapton, you could say Jimi Hendrix. You could even say Frank Zappa, who was one of the most unheralded great guitar players of all time. But Jeff Beck was that one cut above. His guitar sounded like a Stradivarius violin. He was so pure with it. Well, if you got to jam with Jeff Beck, tell me all about it at alice@aliceisattic.com. We do a thing in the Vampire Show where we do a tribute to Jeff Beck, Beck's Bolero. I'll be right back with Birthday Bashes, so stay right there.
0: There's more Alice after this.
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3: For Northwest Indiana, after high temperatures around the mid-70s this afternoon, lows around the mid-60s tonight with partly cloudy skies, south winds 10 to 15 miles per hour. Tuesday, showers likely with a chance of thunderstorms. More humid with highs around the mid-80s inland, lower 80s near the lake. Showers likely Tuesday night with a chance of thunderstorms. Humid with lows around the mid-60s. Wednesday, humid with a chance of thunderstorms. Highs around the upper 70s inland, mid-70s near the lake.
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0: Do you share a birthday with Nikki Sixx, Elvis, Britney Spears, or Bono? Well, you're about to find out, because Alice Cooper is going to invite you to blow out the candles for some festive celebrity birthday bashes.
1: We've got a few birthdays to celebrate today. The late singer Amy Winehouse, Kiwi actor Sam Neill, who just passed away, Supreme Court Justice Ketanji Brown Jackson, and Skynyrd Steve Gaines, who sadly died in the plane crash that killed members of the band in 1977. Small planes and rock and rollers do not go together. Jets seem to be okay. It's small planes, prop planes. So, how about Skynyrd with I Know a Little in honor of Steve?

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1: There's more Alice Cooper coming sooner than later. Alice's Attic with Alice Cooper.
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10: Longtime Republican Senator Mitch McConnell has made his return to the U.S. Senate.

0: Senate. The 84-year-old is on the Senate floor today in a wheelchair, his first public appearance since June. McConnell was hospitalized after falling at his Washington, D.C. residence 3 months ago. California Governor Gavin Newsom is saying if former Vice President Kamala Harris decides to run for president in 2028, he won't run, telling CNN he would not want to run against Harris, calling his decision based in political reality. Newsom has been laying the groundwork for a potential national campaign for more than a year. Harris has not said yet if she'll run. President Trump today said artificial intelligence does not need guardrails, only a high IQ president. Trump posted to social media, there is a sick conspiracy going on against AI and data centers. His post comes as fears mount, including from experts in the field, about rapid AI advancement possibly becoming a threat to world populations. I'm Scott Carr.
1: For Northwest Indiana, temperatures falling into the mid-60s tonight. South winds 10 to 15 miles per hour. Gusts up to 25 miles per hour overnight. Tuesday, showers likely in the afternoon. Also a chance of showers in the morning. Thunderstorms also possible. More humid with highs in the mid-80s. Tuesday night, showers likely with a chance of thunderstorms. Humid with lows around the mid-60s. Wednesday, showers with a chance of thunderstorms. Humid with highs around the upper 70s inland, lower 70s near the lake.
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3: You'll laugh. 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
6: Welcome back to Alice's Attic. The dream of every man of a certain generation is to have a man cave, a garage with a mini fridge and a football on the shelf, and maybe a dartboard and a big TV so him and his buddies can watch the game. Up here in my attic, I have an actual cave, complete with a colony of bats, giant spiders, and rock formations that look like evil spirits. In fact, they probably are evil spirits. It's my happy place. So, lots coming up this hour. Live and Kicking with Pink Floyd. A Tale from the Attic about appearing on a classic 70s TV show. And finally, some rock trivia on The Doors. But now, let's hear this.
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Palace will have live and kicking in just a little while. Let's do more rock now. It's Alice's Attic with Alice Cooper.

0: Now, some live music for a dead audience.
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2: In April 1975, at the Los Angeles Sports Arena, Pink Floyd performed five consecutive nights on the Wish You Were Here tour, and the reason you can hear tonight's live cut is a pretty crazy story. A man named Mike Millard used a fake wheelchair to smuggle a tape recorder into the venue, with microphones hidden in his hat. The resulting tape was so good that 50 years later, when Sony Music assembled the Wish You Were Here 50th anniversary box set in December 2025, they used his bootleg recordings as bonus material. So, here's Money, live from the LA Sports Arena.

0: Alice continues next. Alice's Attic with Alice Cooper.
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2: I want to tell you about September 21st, 1976. It was the season premiere of the Tony Orlando and Don Rainbow Hour on CBS, and I was the special guest, along with George Carlin. I appeared in a To Tell the Truth sketch with Tony, Thelma, Joyce, and Alice, and performed a song called Give the Kid a Break. And George Carlin in 1976 wasn't the George Carlin that the world eventually came to know. He was funny and observational, but he hadn't hit the legendary status yet. Carlin was cool, very, very cool guy, you know, because he was a hippy-dippy weatherman and went on to become one of the classic, classic comedians of all time, right up there with Richard Pryor and those guys. Well, if you watched me on the Tony Orlando show, share your memories at alice@aliceisattic.com. Rock trivia coming up right after this quick break, so stay right there.
0: Alice will be right back with more rock and roll that doesn't suck.
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5: For Northwest Indiana, after high temperatures around the mid-70s this afternoon, lows around the mid-60s tonight with partly cloudy skies, south winds 10 to 15 miles per hour. Tuesday, showers likely with a chance of thunderstorms. More humid with highs around the mid-80s inland, lower 80s near the lake. Showers likely Tuesday night with a chance of thunderstorms. Humid with lows around the mid-60s. Wednesday, humid with a chance of thunderstorms. Highs around the upper 70s inland, mid-70s near the lake.
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0: Alice Cooper has some rock trivia for you. 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
1: Which member of the Doors wrote the song Lover Madly? It was written by Robbie Krieger while he was bored on a Gibson 12-string he had just bought, about his wife Lynn's habit of slamming the door when she left after arguments. The title came from Duke Ellington's concert catchphrase, "We love you madly." Paul Rothschild, who had produced every previous Doors album, walked out of the sessions after hearing his song, calling it cocktail lounge music. So let's hear it. Lover Madly by the Doors.

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1: The U.S. Supreme Court is rejecting the Trump administration's attempt to restrict voting by mail. Members of the High Court said today they would not consider the emergency application the Trump administration filed, seeking to block a lower court ruling that said the regulation was most likely unlawful. The decision blocks the Postal Service from implementing the new restrictions from going into effect. Two conservative justices, the only dissenters, Clarence Thomas and Samuel Alito. Senator Mitch McConnell is back in the U.S. Senate. The 84-year-old back on the floor today in a wheelchair, his first public appearance since June. Senators were coming back to Capitol Hill from a break with questions still swirling about McConnell's health. McConnell was hospitalized after falling at his Washington, D.C. home 3 months ago. President Trump has been defending the AI industry, calling fear over its expansion a hoax, posting to social media the only control or guardrails that AI needs is a strong and smart, high IQ president. And he writes the USA has that in spades. I'm Scott Carr.
2: For Northwest Indiana, temperatures falling into the mid-60s tonight. South winds 10 to 15 miles per hour. Gusts up to 25 miles per hour overnight. Tuesday, showers likely in the afternoon. Also a chance of showers in the morning. Thunderstorms also possible. More humid with highs in the mid-80s. Tuesday night, showers likely with a chance of thunderstorms, humid with lows around the mid-60s. Wednesday, showers with a chance of thunderstorms, humid with highs around the upper 70s inland, lower 70s near the lake.
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4: Somewhere lurking in the dark shadows, he's a radio host who doesn't suck, even though he's always been a bit of a freak. But he does think you're worthy of listening to his show. Crank up the most talented man whose eye makeup is better than yours. The king of your kind. It's Alice's Attic with Alice Cooper.
5: You're back inside Alice's Attic. This place is a dark and twisted labyrinth that keeps you in a state of constant confusion. It's basically like being at IKEA. So, we've got a big hour ahead of us. You gotta love the 80s with a nice story about Def Leppard.

0: 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But now, time for music.
1: Alice's Attic with Alice Cooper.

0: in just a few.
1: We'll travel back to that decade of decadence with You Gotta Love the 80s. And we're doing more rock now. It's Alice's Attic with Alice Cooper.

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1: And the heyday of all things metal.
0: It's time to travel back to one very dynamic decade. You gotta love the 80s in Alice's Attic. Here's Coop now.
2: In 1981, Def Leppard recorded their second studio album, High and Dry, which was their first with producer Mutt Lange. The band's manager, Peter Mensch, who was also handling AC/DC, had convinced Lange to work with the band. And what Mutt proceeded to do was take the song Def Leppard had written in a Sheffield paper factory on a four-track recorder and improve every single one of them. Joe Elliott described the first session. He introduced himself and said, "Right, let's get started. This song, When the Rain Falls, play it faster." So we played it for him faster than usual. Then he said, "Play it slower." He asked me to sing a different melody. This went on, and eventually that song became Let It Go. I have never worked with Mutt, but his track record is beyond anybody's belief. So let's hear it. Let It Go, Def Leppard.

0: hasn't flown the coop. Alice will be back in just a few. Alice's Attic with Alice Cooper.
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0: Now on Alice's Attic, a look at people that are strange and often dense, mindless, obtuse, vacuous. In other words, stupid.
1: Tonight, it's a trio of would-be thieves. First up, a man in Ohio decided he wanted to commit a bank heist without physically stepping inside the bank. His solution? He strapped a note demanding cash to a small battery-operated remote-controlled toy, drove it through the automatic doors and up to a teller's desk. No, it didn't work, and yes, the man was arrested for abusing a toy. Next up, two burglars in Iowa attempted to mask their identities by scribbling all over their faces with permanent black marker, which of course made it easier for police officers to spot and arrest them. And finally, a fleeing burglar scrambled across a fence to escape pursuing officers after a failed robbery, only to land directly in the middle of a local nudist resort, sticking out like a sore thumb. I'll give you the moment to laugh there. As the only fully clothed person on the grounds. Now, why didn't he just take his clothes off? Then he would have fit right in. Well, I've got some rock trivia coming up after the break, so don't move. He probably didn't have the body to do that, and he said, I'd rather go to jail than be naked in front of people.
0: You're mere moments away from more Alice.
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2: For Northwest Indiana, after high temperatures around the mid-70s this afternoon, lows around the mid-60s tonight with partly cloudy skies, south winds 10 to 15 miles per hour. Tuesday, showers likely with a chance of thunderstorms. More humid with highs around the mid-80s inland, lower 80s near the lake. Showers likely Tuesday night with a chance of thunderstorms. Humid with lows around the mid-60s. Wednesday, humid with a chance of thunderstorms. Highs around the upper 70s inland, mid-70s near the lake.
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1: What other Canadian star produced the Trooper hit, Raise a Little Hell? The one and only Randy Bachman. Trooper were from Vancouver, and Randy was apparently a big fan. And some other trivia about that album. It was entirely re-recorded in 2 days after a tape had misaligned, destroying a week of recordings. The first version was much better, the one that got erased. How do I know? I don't know. So let's hear it. Raise a Little Hell.

0: Alice needs a break, and so do you. Alice's Attic with Alice Cooper.
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1: Longtime Republican Senator Mitch McConnell has made his return to the U.S. Senate. The 84-year-old was on the floor today voting in a wheelchair, his first public appearance since June. McConnell had been hospitalized after falling at his Washington, D.C. residence 3 months ago. California Governor Gavin Newsom is saying if former Vice President Kamala Harris decides to run for president in 2028, he will not run, telling CNN he wouldn't want to go against Harris, saying his decision is based on a political reality. In an emotional Emmy Awards acceptance speech tonight, Rhea Seehorn took home a trophy for lead actress in the drama series Pluribus, her first Emmy win.
2: They're telling me to wrap it up, but no. Thank you, Vince Gilligan, for giving me not only the role of a lifetime, but for creating sets where we all get to collaborate and we are actually made to feel safe to take risks so that we get better as artists.
1: Seehorn was nominated twice for playing Kim Wexler in Better Call Saul. I'm Scott Carr.
3: For Northwest Indiana, temperatures falling into the mid-60s tonight, south winds 10 to 15 miles per hour, gusts up to 25 miles per hour overnight. Tuesday, showers likely in the afternoon, also a chance of showers in the morning. Thunderstorms also possible, more humid with highs in the mid-80s. Tuesday night, showers likely with a chance of thunderstorms, humid with lows around the mid-60s. Wednesday, showers with a chance of thunderstorms, humid with highs around the upper 70s inland, lower 70s near the lake.
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8: 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Anyway, this hour we got a song we just don't understand that you probably think you do understand. 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
5: Alice's Attic with Alice Cooper.

Palace will have songs we just don't understand in just a few. 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It's Alice's Attic with Alice Cooper.

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2: I will always owe Grace Slick my friendship. There was a time when we were playing outdoor festivals in San Francisco, and I remember the Grateful Dead was not going to let us use their PA system because they thought we were going to destroy it, which was ridiculous. We didn't destroy anything because we couldn't afford to. We didn't have the money to replace it. This was way before we were big. We were just a speck on, you know, one of those little bands that they had. And Grace Slick said, if Alice doesn't play, we don't play. And they were the headliners. So we played that night. And so I owe her. She there was no reason for her to stick up for us. She never even met us. But it was just her way of saying, you guys are becoming the man. Most people think they understand the song White Rabbit by Jefferson Airplane. They hear it and they think drugs, psychedelia, the 1960s. But there's what most people don't know. Grace Slick had been saying for 50 years afterwards that she was not writing specifically about drug use. She was writing about Lewis Carroll. The lyric was inspired from reading Carroll's Alice's Adventures in Wonderland and Through the Looking Glass, which she had been given as a child. Slick's argument is that Lewis Carroll's books are full of adults giving drugs to children. The logic of the song was, your children read Alice in Wonderland, you teach them that pills change your size and mushrooms change your consciences, then you're surprised when they grow up and take drugs. Grace said directly in a 1995 interview, the lyric feed your head means read. Lewis Carroll was trying to make people think, so was I. I misinterpreted that song also. I thought it was just a metaphor for drug use. And it was, but from the wrong angle. All right, here's White Rabbit. One.

0: 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Alice's Attic with Alice Cooper.
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0: And now, Alice's Attic with Alice Cooper presents more fun and freaky facts. 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
1: Time to get smarter than you ever imagined. Here we go. The terms hardwood and softwood refer to how a tree reproduces, not the physical strength of the lumber. Well, wait a minute. Hardwood and softwood, how the tree reproduces? That's got all kinds of question marks around it. For 8 years during the Cold War, the password to control the launch of U.S. nuclear missiles was simply 80. The average human blinks 20 times a minute, but that drops to just 7 times a minute when they're staring at a screen. Only about 10% of the world's actual currency is physical cash. The other 90% exists strictly as digital data on computers. And finally, an ancient Egypt harming a cat was punishable by death. You could not hurt a cat. And if you look at the hieroglyphics, there's always cats everywhere, pooping and doing everything. They probably used to wear hair balls as jewelry. Well, it's time for a break while you think about all that, but I'll be right back with Movie Music Madness after this.
0: Your teller of Detroit stories, Alice Cooper, will return after these messages.
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6: For Northwest Indiana, after high temperatures around the mid-70s this afternoon, lows around the mid-60s tonight with partly cloudy skies, south winds 10 to 15 miles per hour. Tuesday, showers likely with a chance of thunderstorms. More humid with highs around the mid-80s inland, lower 80s near the lake. Showers likely Tuesday night with a chance of thunderstorms. Humid with lows around the mid-60s. Wednesday, humid with a chance of thunderstorms. Highs around the upper 70s inland, mid-70s near the lake.
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8: And

Movie Music Madness with Alice is minutes away. 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It's Alice's Attic with Alice

0: coming to your radio right now. It's Movie Music Madness, starring the one and only Alice Cooper.
1: 1992, Cameron Crowe wrote and directed Singles, his love letter to the Seattle music scene, a romantic comedy about a group of young people living in the same apartment complex in Seattle as the grunge explosion is happening around them. Matt Dillon plays the lead singer of a fictional band called Citizen Dick, whose members are played by the actual members of Pearl Jam. The soundtrack is one of the great cultural documents of the moment. Soundgarden, Mudhoney, Ann and Nancy Wilson of Heart covering the Battle of Evermore, Chris Cornell's first ever solo recording, Pearl Jam with a few songs, and closing the film over the final credits, Alice in Chains with Wood.

0: Alice Cooper is coming up next. Alice's Attic with Alice Cooper.
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1: Longtime Republican Senator Mitch McConnell has made his return to the U.S. Senate. The 84-year-old was on the floor today voting in a wheelchair, his first public appearance since June. McConnell had been hospitalized after falling at his Washington, D.C. residence 3 months ago. California Governor Gavin Newsom is saying if former Vice President Kamala Harris decides to run for president in 2028, he will not run, telling CNN he wouldn't want to go against Harris, saying his decision is based on a political reality. This year's Emmy winner for Outstanding Drama Series is The Pitt. Executive producer R. Scott Gemmell accepted the award at tonight's 78th Emmy Awards ceremony.
2: It takes hundreds of people to put on a TV show, as you well know, and we are so blessed to have the most talented and passionate cast and crew. And I know it's not just our show. I know your shows are the same.
1: The Pitt was most nominated for an Emmy with 25 nominations. I'm Scott Carr.
3: For Northwest Indiana, temperatures falling into the mid-60s tonight. South winds 10 to 15 miles per hour. Gusts up to 25 miles per hour overnight. Tuesday, showers likely in the afternoon. Also a chance of showers in the morning. Thunderstorms also possible. More humid with highs in the mid-80s. Tuesday night, showers likely with a chance of thunderstorms. Humid with lows around the mid-60s. Wednesday, showers with a chance of thunderstorms. Humid with highs around the upper 70s inland, lower 70s near the lake.
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5: Welcome to the deepest confines of the mind of Alice Cooper. It's a bit dusty up here, and oh, is it cluttered. There's a memory of hanging out with John Lennon and Anne Murray at LA's The Troubadour in 73. And over here is Alice's Cortez High School locker combination. And why is there a random recollection of pre-concert pickled herring in Oslo in 2017? But amidst the mélange, there's a wealth of rock and roll tidbits and knowledge that never fails to entertain and engage. So without further ado, here's your fastidious host. It's Alice's Attic with Alice Cooper.
6: It's your host, Alice Cooper, back to torture you once again. Maybe later I'll tie you up to the rack and stretch your body till your arms and legs are ripped off. That would be fun for me. Well, we've got lots coming up this hour, an Attic classic from one of David Bowie's favorite bands, plus more of your insane emails, and finally some rock trivia from Whitesnake. But now, let's get on with the music.
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On the way, Alice will have an Attic Classic. Right now, it's more rock. It's Alice's Attic with Alice Cooper.

0: now on Alice's Attic with Alice Cooper. 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
1: Motley Hoople formed in 1969 in Hereford, England. Ian Hunter was already 30 years old when he joined, passing his audition by singing Bob Dylan's Like a Rolling Stone. They made five albums between 1969 and 1972 that sold modestly but went nowhere commercially. They were in Switzerland in 1972, ready to break up, when David Bowie intervened. Bowie had been a fan. He called Hunter and offered them a song. He had originally offered them Suffragette City, which they turned down. Then he offered All the Young Dudes. They said yes. It was a massive hit. And for the next 2 years, Motley Hoople

were one of the most important bands in the British glam rock. Ian, still going now at, what, 84 or something? Here's something a bit deeper from Mott the Hoople, Roll Away the Stone.

0: Unlike Elvis, Alice Cooper has not left the building. 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Alice's Attic with Alice Cooper.
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1: Hi, Alice. I am Jose Maria Parra Serna from Spain. A huge fan of your music and the biggest metalhead in the world. I want to thank you for everything you have done over the years. Your music has had a great impact on my life. If it's not too much trouble, I would love to know if you have any advice for young musicians like me who aspire to follow your footsteps. I'd also love it if you could compose a song about an urban legend from Spain called La Chica de la Curva. If you made a heavy song about that, I would really appreciate it. Best regards, Jose Maria Parra. What I tell all young bands, you have a song in your head. Get that song on tape. Listen to your producer. Generally, you don't want to be like anybody else, but it's impossible not to have borrowed from somebody. Everybody borrowed from somebody. The Beatles borrowed from the Everly Brothers and Buddy Holly. The Rolling Stones, they took up what Chuck Berry was doing, and the blues. Everybody has a history of who they want to sound like a little bit. We did the same thing. We wanted to be the Yardbirds and the Who, and ended up being us. So, first of all, you should write a song called La Chica de la Curva. Well, if you want to write a song about the Chupacabra, which is probably a better name for a band, email alice@aliceisattic.com. I'll be right back with some rock trivia on Whitesnake, so don't move.
0: 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We'll be back with more amazing Alice Cooper after the break.
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4: For Northwest Indiana, after high temperatures around the mid-70s this afternoon, lows around the mid-60s tonight with partly cloudy skies, south winds 10 to 15 miles per hour. Tuesday, showers likely with a chance of thunderstorms. More humid with highs around the mid-80s inland, lower 80s near the lake. Showers likely Tuesday night with a chance of thunderstorms. Humid with lows around the mid-60s. Wednesday, humid with a chance of thunderstorms. Highs around the upper 70s inland, mid-70s near the lake.
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0: Good things come to those who wait. So here's more rock on Alice's Attic with Alice Cooper.

Alice will have rock trivia in a few. And now we've got more music. It's Alice's Attic with Alice Cooper.

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1: For whom did Whitesnake write the song Fool for Your Loving originally? They wrote the song for B.B. King. King heard their cover of the Bobby Bland song Ain't No Love in the Heart of the City, and he liked their approach to the blues. So he asked them to write him a song. They came up with Fool for Your Lovin', but after working on it, decided it was too good, and they had to keep it for themselves. So here's Fool for Your Lovin', stolen right out of B.B. King's guitar case, Whitesnake.

0: Alice will be back tomorrow at his usual time. Please stay tuned to this station. We've heard there might be a DJ doing a show from their basement. Alice's Attic with Alice Cooper.
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1: Longtime Republican Senator Mitch McConnell has made his return to the U.S. Senate. The 84-year-old was on the floor today voting in a wheelchair, his first public appearance since June. McConnell had been hospitalized after falling at his Washington, D.C. residence 3 months ago. California Governor Gavin Newsom is saying if former Vice President Kamala Harris decides to run for president in 2028, he will not run, telling CNN he wouldn't want to go against Harris, saying his decision is based on a political reality. This year's Emmy winner for Outstanding Drama Series is The Pitt. Executive producer R. Scott Gemmell accepted the award at tonight's 78th Emmy Awards ceremony.
2: It takes hundreds of people to put on a TV show, as you well know, and we are so blessed to have the most talented and passionate cast and crew. And I know it's not just our show. I know your shows are the same.
1: The Pitt was most nominated for an Emmy with 25 nominations. I'm Scott Carr.
3: For Northwest Indiana, we could see heavy rain at times over the next few days. We'll start off dry this morning with lows in the mid-60s, but then showers and thunderstorms move in, especially later in the afternoon today, with a high in the mid-80s. South-southwest wind 10 to 15, gusts around 20 miles per hour. Tonight, showers and thunderstorms with a low in the mid-60s. Showers and storms likely again on Wednesday, not quite as humid. Highs will be in the mid-70s, but then humidity back on Thursday with more rain and a high near 80.
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0: For Northwest Indiana, the heat and humidity back for a Tuesday, and shower and storm chances ramp up as we head through the rest of the work week. Temperatures in the mid-60s this morning. Chance of showers and thunderstorms for our Tuesday. Today, highs will be in the mid-80s. South-southwest wind gusting around 20 miles per hour. Showers and storms likely through tonight with lows in the mid-60s. Showers and storms again likely on Wednesday, but cooler with highs only in the mid-70s. Showers and storms Wednesday night, warm and muggy again with lows near 70.
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0: Kentucky Senator Mitch McConnell is back in the U.S. Senate. The 84-year-old was on the Senate floor in a wheelchair on Monday in his first public appearance since June. McConnell was hospitalized after falling at his Washington, D.C. home 3 months ago. The Supreme Court is rejecting the Trump administration's attempt to restrict mail-in voting. The High Court said it won't consider the emergency application the Trump administration filed, seeking to order a lower court ruling that said the regulation was most likely unlawful. The decision blocks the U.S. Postal Service from putting the new restrictions in place. TMZ is reporting a possible cause of death for actress Hayden Panettiere. Citing sources connected to the case and with direct knowledge, TMZ says the 36-year-old died after taking oxycodone laced with fentanyl. She was found on August 16th unresponsive and in cardiac arrest. The findings are still preliminary, with the toxicology report still pending. I'm Tammy Trujillo.
1: For Northwest Indiana, temperatures this morning in the mid-60s, a wet and stormy pattern for us for the next few days. Showers and storms, hot and humid for our Tuesday with highs around 85. South-southwest wind gusting around 20 miles per hour. We could see heavy rain at times. Showers and storms through tonight with a low in the mid-60s. Showers and thunderstorms again on Wednesday, mostly cloudy with a high near 75. Showers and storms again on Thursday with highs near 80. That's your forecast.
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0: For Northwest Indiana, we could see heavy rain at times over the next few days. We'll start off dry this morning with lows in the mid-60s, but then showers and thunderstorms move in, especially later in the afternoon today, with a high in the mid-80s. South-southwest wind 10 to 15, gusts around 20 miles per hour. Tonight, showers and thunderstorms with a low in the mid-60s. Showers and storms likely again on Wednesday, not quite as humid. Highs will be in the mid-70s, but then humidity back on Thursday with more rain and a high near 80.
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1: President Trump is pushing back against growing calls for more guardrails on AI. In a Truth Social post on Monday, Trump said there's a sick conspiracy going on against AI and data centers, and the only one that's happy about it is China. His comments come as some have expressed major concerns about AI advancement. The relentless storms expected to pummel the Midwest this week are beginning to fire up. Major cities across the region like Chicago, Milwaukee, Des Moines, and Omaha are expected to get hit hard through Thursday. Researchers in Houston are testing whether making music can help older adults keep their minds in tune as

0: Memory begins to fade. According to a new Rice University announcement, the Federal National Institute on Aging is spending $4 million on a five-year study tracking seniors with early cognitive decline, a condition that sharply raises the risk of Alzheimer's and other dementias. Researchers hope the work reveals whether making music can delay severe mental loss. I'm Tammy Trujillo.
1: For Northwest Indiana, the heat and humidity back for a Tuesday, and shower and storm chances ramp up as we head through the rest of the work week. Temperatures in the mid-60s this morning. Chance of showers and thunderstorms for our Tuesday. Today, highs will be in the mid-80s. South-southwest wind gusting around 20 miles per hour. Showers and storms likely through tonight with lows in the mid-60s. Showers and storms again likely on Wednesday, but cooler with highs only in the mid-70s. Showers and storms Wednesday night, warm and muggy again with lows near 70.
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0: For Northwest Indiana, temperatures this morning in the mid-60s. A wet and stormy pattern for us for the next few days. Showers and storms, hot and humid for our Tuesday with highs around 85. South-southwest wind gusting around 20 miles per hour. We could see heavy rain at times. Showers and storms through tonight with a low in the mid-60s. Showers and thunderstorms again on Wednesday, mostly cloudy with a high near 75. Showers and storms again on Thursday with highs near 80. That's your forecast.
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1: The Supreme Court is blocking the Trump administration's latest attempt to restrict mail-in voting. The High Court said it would not consider the emergency application the Trump administration filed, seeking to block a lower court ruling that said the regulation was most likely unlawful. The president's defending the AI industry. He posted on Truth Social, "There's a sick conspiracy going on against AI and data centers, and the only one that's happy about it is China." His comments come after a former Anthropic researcher claimed recently that the people building AI earnestly believe it could kill us all by the end of the decade. Former Charles Manson follower Bruce Davis is dead at the age of 83. He died while incarcerated after repeatedly being denied parole. Davis was once considered Manson's right-hand man. He was convicted of two counts of murder in 1972 and sentenced to life in prison. Davis was not involved in the killing of Sharon Tate. I'm Tammy Trujillo.
2: For Northwest Indiana, we could see heavy rain at times over the next few days. We'll start off dry this morning with lows in the mid-60s, but then showers and thunderstorms move in, especially later in the afternoon today, with a high in the mid-80s. South-southwest wind 10 to 15, gusts around 20 miles per hour. Tonight, showers and thunderstorms with a low in the mid-60s. Showers and storms likely again on Wednesday, not quite as humid. Highs will be in the mid-70s, but then humidity back on Thursday with more rain and a high near 80.
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For Northwest Indiana, the heat and humidity back for a Tuesday, and shower and storm chances ramp up as we head through the rest of the work week. Temperatures in the mid-60s this morning. Chance of showers and thunderstorms for our Tuesday. Today, highs will be in the mid-80s. South-southwest wind gusting around 20 miles per hour. Showers and storms likely through tonight with lows in the mid-60s.

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1: President Trump says the AI industry doesn't need guardrails. In a Truth Social post yesterday, Trump said the only control or guardrails that AI needs is a strong and smart, high IQ president, and the USA has that in spades. He went on to say there's a sick conspiracy going on against AI and data centers, and the only one that is happy about it is China. FBI Director Kash Patel will go before a Senate panel today. Scott Carr has more from Washington.
2: Director Patel will be testifying before the Senate Judiciary Committee for its annual FBI oversight hearing. Democrats on the panel sent Patel a letter on Monday asking him about reported changes the FBI has made to its hiring criteria. The FBI will reportedly no longer automatically disqualify some applicants whose record includes crimes like soliciting prostitution. I'm Scott Carr.
1: And week one of the new NFL season is over. The Chiefs blew out the Broncos 31-10 in an AFC West showdown from Kansas City on Monday Night Football. I'm Mark Mayfield.
3: For Northwest Indiana, temperatures this morning in the mid-60s, a wet and stormy pattern for us for the next few days. Showers and storms, hot and humid for our Tuesday with highs around 85. South-southwest wind gusting around 20 miles per hour. We could see heavy rain at times. Showers and storms through tonight with a low in the mid-60s. Showers and thunderstorms again on Wednesday, mostly cloudy with a high near 75. Showers and storms again on Thursday with highs near 80. That's your forecast.
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0: For Northwest Indiana, we could see heavy rain at times over the next few days. We'll start off dry this morning with lows in the mid-60s, but then showers and thunderstorms move in, especially later in the afternoon today, with a high in the mid-80s. South-southwest wind 10 to 15, gusts around 20 miles per hour. Tonight, showers and thunderstorms with a low in the mid-60s. Showers and storms likely again on Wednesday, not quite as humid. Highs will be in the mid-70s, but then humidity back on Thursday with more rain and a high near 80.
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1: Temperatures are going to surge, and as a result, it's going to get hot around here.
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2: The Supreme Court is keeping new federal restrictions on mail-in voting blocked as Delaware voters enter the polls today for the final primary of the 2026 election cycle. The justices rejected the Trump administration's request to revive the Postal Service rules, leaving a lower court decision in place. Today is National Voter Registration Day. Tammy Trujillo fills us in.
3: It's the day created in 2012 with the goal of trying to get as many Americans registered to vote as possible before upcoming elections. Thousands of community partners across the country will be heading out into the field to try and get people signed up. You can learn more at NationalVoterRegistrationDay.org. I'm Tammy Trujillo.
2: And a federal watchdog report is revealing new details on conditions at Florida's now shuttered Alligator Alcatraz detention facility. The Department of Homeland Security's Inspector General found that some immigrants were held in outdoor cages only slightly larger than telephone booths, sometimes for more than an hour. I'm Mark Mayfield.
4: In Gary, the city says its emergency financial assistance program has helped over 1,100 households impacted by the August 11th derecho. The city said it extends its sincere gratitude to CoAction, the Legacy Foundation, every donor who contributed to the Greater Gary Storm Recovery Fund, and every community partner who helped make this emergency assistance program possible. In an update this past Friday, the mayor's office also said moving forward, the remaining recovery resources available through the city will be focused on assisting eligible low-income residents and seniors with vegetation debris removal, tree-related hazards, and other storm recovery efforts designed to help restore safety and stability in the city's neighborhoods. The South Shore Line says ongoing construction in downtown Chicago begins a new phase of the expansion project that will affect weekday train operations in the area of Millennium and Van Buren Street stations. This phase underway now is expected to continue into the second quarter of 2027. The commuter rail said temporary service impacts to weekday service will include potential train delays and also limited train capacity, as track construction will significantly limit available train storage at Millennium Station. The work is part of the approximately $650 million South Shore Line service expansion program, the commuter line said, and includes track realignments, infrastructure improvements, and upgrades to the overhead catenary system that provides electrical power to trains. Your forecast for the region coming up. I'm Laura Volushko.
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5: Starting off in pretty good shape. The thunderstorms that we see on the weather radar are well north out over the lake and to the west of us out in the Joliet area. Northwest Indiana doing well right now with dry road surfaces, I-65, the Borman, toll road all look good, inbound forward to the Ryan to get us started. 219-405-7743, our hotline, Scott Rosenberg, Region News Team Traffic.
4: For Northwest Indiana, a chance of showers and thunderstorms with highs around the mid-80s. South wind 10 to 15 miles per hour, gusting as high as 20. Tonight, showers likely and possibly a thunderstorm, lows in the mid-60s. Scattered showers and thunderstorms Wednesday, partly sunny with highs in the mid-70s. Showers likely and possibly a thunderstorm Wednesday night, mostly cloudy skies with lows in the mid-60s. That's your region forecast.
5: Just about 5:04 on a Tuesday morning, September the 15th, 65 degrees in Crown Point, 66 in Valparaiso, at 68 at the lakefront in Gary.
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like those kind of high heels too. 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

Van Halen, your ice cream man. You might come in handy today as we get back into kind of summer weather, warmer, more humid, and rain with some thunderstorm possibilities today. We'll check into that in more detail along with a traffic update all coming up. But first, two in a row from the Steve Miller Band. It's Tuesday Morning Twin Spins on the app.

0: Things moving along so far across Northwest Indiana's highways and expressways on a Tuesday morning. No accidents or incidents to report. All of the rain and the storms as far to the west and north of us, not affecting Northwest Indiana right now. Looking at the weather radar, if there's something you'd like to tell us, give us a call, 219-405-7743. Our hotline, Scott Rosenberg, Region News Team Traffic.
1: For Northwest Indiana, a chance of showers and thunderstorms with highs around the mid-80s. South wind 10 to 15 miles per hour, gusting as high as 20. Tonight, showers likely and possibly a thunderstorm, lows in the mid-60s. Scattered showers and thunderstorms Wednesday, partly sunny with highs in the mid-70s. Showers likely and possibly a thunderstorm Wednesday night, mostly cloudy skies with lows in the mid-60s. That's your region forecast.
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0: A new study out of Chicago shows eating in a certain time window may help those with diabetes and obesity. The University of Illinois Chicago research showed eating between noon and 8 p.m. improved blood sugar control in adults with type 1 diabetes. In addition, researchers say they found no increase in the risk of high or low blood sugar levels among those in the study. Lead researchers say it is the first study showing time-restricted eating could be a safe, effective method to manage blood sugar levels and hope larger studies will come to the same conclusions. Researchers enrolled participants from the Chicago area for the study. We are in peak hummingbird migration season in Indiana and other Midwestern states, and that's the sound of the ruby-throated hummingbird. Their wings flap up to 80 times a second. Anna Buckart-Thomas with the Iowa Department of Natural Resources says right now they're fueling up for their journey south.
1: They're going to be nectaring a lot, drinking as much from bird feeders and native flowers and your potted plants or whatever they can find. They're also going to be eating a lot of little insects if they can get them. Around this time, right before migration, they can almost double their weight.
0: They'll be back in May, and Buckart-Thomas says the hummingbirds you see now, you may see again next year.
1: They'll often come back to the same territory several years in a row, especially if they were successful in that territory the previous year. So it's totally plausible that your little feisty hummingbird that you saw this summer might be back again next summer.
0: Your forecast for the region coming up. I'm Laura Velushko.
2: Things moving along so far across Northwest Indiana's highways and expressways on a Tuesday morning. No accidents or incidents to report. All of the rain and the storms as far to the west and north of us, not affecting Northwest Indiana right now. Looking at the weather radar, if there's something you'd like to tell us, give us a call, 219-405-7743, our hotline. Scott Rosenberg, Region News Team Traffic.
0: For Northwest Indiana, a chance of showers and thunderstorms with highs around the mid-80s. South wind 10 to 15 miles per hour, gusting as high as 20. Tonight, showers likely and possibly a thunderstorm, lows in the mid-60s. Scattered showers and thunderstorms Wednesday, partly sunny with highs in the mid-70s. Showers likely and possibly a thunderstorm Wednesday night, mostly cloudy skies with lows in the mid-60s. That's your region forecast.
2: 5:32 now on a Tuesday morning, 67 degrees in Dyer at 64 in DeMott. The White Sox started a crucial series from Cleveland on a high note following a 7-3 win over the Guardians. Sox now lead Cleveland by 1.5 games for first place in the AL Central as the three-game set resumes tonight, 5:40 from Cleveland. Davis Martin will be on the hill for the Sox. The Cubs blasted the Braves 7-3 in their series opener at home. Pedro Armstrong went deep and finished with 4 hits and 4 RBI. The Cubs still hold an NL wild card position and will continue the three-game set tonight at Wrigley Field. Kevin Gausman's first pitch at 6:40. The Chiefs capped off the NFL's opening week with a bang after blowing out the Broncos 31-10 on Monday Night Football. Meanwhile, teams are now switching focus to week 2. The Bears host the Vikings on Sunday while the Colts visit the Chiefs. I'm Scott Rosenberg. That's sports.
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Growing back the covers on a Tuesday morning with the Region Zone Mad Ants and covering the king of rock and roll right there, Suspicious Minds. The Rock of the Region, X-Rock 103.9. I'm going to get to another traffic and weather check, but first it's Tuesday morning. That means Twin Spins. That means one more from Region Rockers Mad Ants, Queen of Hearts on the X.

0: Things moving along so far across Northwest Indiana's highways and expressways on a Tuesday morning. No accidents or incidents to report. All of the rain and the storms as far to the west and north of us, not affecting Northwest Indiana right now, looking at the weather radar. If there's something you'd like to tell us, give us a call, 219-405-7743. Our hotline, Scott Rosenberg, Region News Team Traffic.
1: For Northwest Indiana, a chance of showers and thunderstorms with highs around the mid-80s. South wind 10 to 15 miles per hour, gusting as high as 20. Tonight, showers likely and possibly a thunderstorm, lows in the mid-60s. Scattered showers and thunderstorms Wednesday, partly sunny with highs in the mid-70s. Showers likely and possibly a thunderstorm Wednesday night, mostly cloudy skies with lows in the mid-60s. That's your region forecast.
0: 548 coming up on 549 now, and it's 67 degrees in St. John. 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

Tusk. USC marching band in there, right? Yeah. The Rock of the Region, X Rock 103.9. A twin spin from Fleetwood Mac. We'll turn this twin spin into a triple play as we head to the 6 o'clock news break. Straight ahead, we'll get you up to the minute here in the region.

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1: The U.S. Supreme Court is keeping new federal restrictions on mail-in voting blocked as Delaware voters head to the polls today for the final primary of the 2026 election cycle. The justices rejected the Trump administration's request to revive the Postal Service rules, leaving a lower court decision in place. President Trump is rejecting calls for new safety guardrails on artificial intelligence, saying the industry only needs strong presidential leadership. Trump also called concerns about AI and data centers a conspiracy that is only benefiting China. The Late Show with Stephen Colbert is this year's Emmy winner for Outstanding Variety Series.
2: And I want to say to the audience, thank you so much for watching. We hope you enjoyed the show.
1: Host Stephen Colbert accepted the trophy on behalf of the show's team during the 78th annual Emmy Awards show. I'm Michael Kastner.
3: In Northeast Indiana, a traffic alert from Indiana State Police toll road this morning. State police say all eastbound lanes were shut down due to an overnight crash involving four semis. An eastbound 151 mile marker on the toll road has traffic being diverted at exit 144 for Angola. In a Facebook post, Indiana State Police said two drivers were transported for a complaint of pain and released from the hospital. FEMA says it has approved over 18,000 applications for assistance from Hoosiers a month after severe storms hit Indiana. The Indiana Department of Homeland Security says over $74 million has been provided so far to people. Over 40,000 applications have been sent in to FEMA from Hoosiers. In Munster, an update from the town Monday says they have hauled 239,000 cubic yards of debris throughout the community, and the work continues after the August 11th storm. Also at the town's Facebook page, there's drone footage from the Munster Police Department of Beaker Woods after the storms, showing the extent of tree damage from the severe weather. In Portage, the city is seeking feedback from residents for its comprehensive safety action plan. In a Facebook post, the city said it wants to hear what streets concern you, including state, county, and city roads, noting that local knowledge can make a difference. Paper copies of the survey are also available at Portage City Hall and the Portage branch of the Porter County Public Library. Your forecast for the region coming up. I'm Laura Velushko.
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5: Things looking okay early across northwest Indiana. I-65 from the Lakeshore to Lafayette looks good. Barman Expressway through Lake County, as well as Klein Avenue from 8094 to the Lakeshore and over the Big Bridge. That looks good. Toll Road, no issues. I-94 through Porter and LaPorte counties and in and out of southwest Michigan. Moving along, hopping over to the Illinois side, inbound Ford to the Rhine, looking typical. Bunching up as you approach the Dan Ryan Merge. 394 on the Illinois side looks good as well. Scott Rosenberg, Region News Team Traffic.
3: For northwest Indiana, chance of showers and thunderstorms throughout the day. More humid with highs around the lower to mid-80s. Southwest winds 10 to 15 miles per hour, diminishing to 5 to 10 miles per hour in the afternoon. Tonight, showers likely with a chance of thunderstorms. Humid with lows in the mid-60s. North winds around 5 miles per hour. Wednesday, humid with a chance of showers and thunderstorms. Highs in the mid-70s. That's your region forecast.
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You can collaborate with me. Drop me a line, Facebook, instant message. You pick the band, one song by your band. Let me pick the other song by your band. Make it one of yours and one of mine, and we'll collaborate. Just like that. Two in a row from Santana, and we'll update you on traffic and weather on this Tuesday morning in the region. 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

0: Next, Rock 103.9. We'll get you a traffic and weather update as we do every 15 minutes here in the morning. All about the region, and it's brought to you this time by ComEd. There's an incredible energy that flows through everything we do, and ComEd is working hard to keep it reliable so you can power up all the big and small things you do every day. ComEd.com/power up. Got a few showers popping up now along the toll road to 994 in Porter and LaPorte counties. So watch out for that, mainly in Michigan City area. We're seeing some thunder showers now, but the bulk of the bigger stuff is way off to the west and up to the north. Everything else looking pretty good so far on our highways and expressways. 219-405-7743, our hotline. Inbound forward to the Rhine looks pretty good. Scott Rosenberg, Region News Team Traffic.
1: For northwest Indiana, a chance of showers and thunderstorms throughout the day. More humid with highs in the mid-80s. Southwest winds 10 to 15 miles per hour, diminishing to 5 to 10 miles per hour in the afternoon. Tonight, showers likely with a chance of thunderstorms. Humid with lows around the mid-60s. Wednesday, a chance of showers and thunderstorms. Humid with highs in the mid-70s. Showers likely Wednesday night with a chance of thunderstorms. Lows around the mid-60s.
0: 617 right now, and it's 65 in Lowell. It's 65 in LaPorte. 68 at the lakefront, Burns Harbor.
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0: In Munster, the town says beginning this morning, Tuesday, September 15th at 6 a.m., the traffic signals near St. Thomas More School on Calumet Avenue will be flashing yellow while roadway work is completed. In a Facebook post, the town of Munster also said during the work, northbound traffic will be shifted into the center lane normally used by southbound traffic, and drivers should expect traffic changes and possible delays. The town says the work, which is expected to continue for most of the day, is related to repairs from a water main break that occurred in June, and the affected area will be repaved. In Crown Point, the Lake County Health Department says it is giving Lake County families who can't always get to the clinic during the workday a little more time this month than next. A Facebook post said throughout September and October, the Lake County Health Department Immunization Clinic will have extended hours every Wednesday until 7 p.m. If your iPhone is running out of battery more quickly this week, it could be because Apple released iOS 27 Monday, Sarah Lee Kessler reports.
1: That's because the major update is requiring several gigabytes of space on devices, and Apple has previously warned that such updates can temporarily have a negative impact on battery life. The company says on a support page that iPhones and other products will need time to complete the setup process in the background, which causes the battery drain. And Apple is saying this typically lasts just a few days. I'm Sarah Lee Kessler.
0: Your forecast for the region coming up. I'm Laura Volushko.
2: Volume headed toward peak periods here. So bumping along light to light now. US 30, US 41, Calumet Avenue through those busy Lake County corridors. Calumet Avenue and Munster, watch out for that flashing signal as the project today working on the water main by St. Thomas More School there. If you're traveling inbound to Chicago, forward to the Ryan, that's looking pretty typical right now. Something you'd like to tell us, give us a call, 219-405-7743, our hotline. 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
0: For Northwest Indiana, chance of showers and thunderstorms throughout the day. More humid with highs around the lower to mid-80s. Southwest winds 10 to 15 miles per hour, diminishing to 5 to 10 miles per hour in the afternoon. Tonight, showers likely with a chance of thunderstorms, humid with lows in the mid-60s. North winds around 5 miles per hour. Wednesday, humid with a chance of showers and thunderstorms, highs in the mid-70s. That's your region forecast.
2: 633, 67 in Highland, it's 64 in Hebron. The White Sox started a crucial series from Cleveland on a high note following a 7-3 win over the Guardians. Sox now lead Cleveland by 1.5 games for first place in the AL Central as the three-game set resumes tonight, 5:40 from Cleveland. Davis Martin will be on the hill for the Sox. The Cubs blasted the Braves 7-3 in their series opener at home. Pedro Armstrong went deep and finished with 4 hits and 4 RBI. The Cubs still hold an NL wild card position and will continue the 3-game set tonight at Wrigley Field. Kevin Gausman's first pitch at 6:40. The Chiefs capped off the NFL's opening week with a bang after blowing out the Broncos 31-10 on Monday Night Football. Meanwhile, teams are now switching focus to week 2. The Bears host the Vikings on Sunday while the Colts visit the Chiefs. I'm Scott Rosenberg. That's sports.
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0: fingers.
1: Oh my, Ringo has got blisters. That's Helter Skelter. Da da da da da da da. And Lucy in the Sky before that on the Rock of the Region X Rock 103.9 Twin Spins on this Tuesday. And our Good Morning Beatles songs presented by Mega Beatles. They recreate the music of the Beatles live with passion, precision, and love. 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We'll turn today's twin spin into a triple play of the Fab Four. This bird has flown. It's Norwegian wood. It's the wood that makes it good. 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
1: Volume headed toward peak periods here, so bumping along light to light now. US 30, US 41, Calumet Avenue through those busy Lake County corridors. Calumet Avenue and Munster, watch out for that flashing signal as the project today working on the water main by St. Thomas More School there. If you're traveling inbound to Chicago, forward to the Ryan, that's looking pretty typical right now. Something you'd like to tell us, give us a call, 219-405-7743, our hotline. Scott Rosenberg, Region News Team Traffic.
2: For Northwest Indiana, a chance of showers and thunderstorms with highs around the mid-80s. South wind 10 to 15 miles per hour, gusting as high as 20. Tonight, showers likely and possibly a thunderstorm, lows in the mid-60s. Scattered showers and thunderstorms Wednesday, partly sunny with highs in the mid-70s. Showers likely and possibly a thunderstorm Wednesday night, mostly cloudy skies with lows in the mid-60s. That's your region forecast.
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1: The Trump administration says thousands carried out COVID-era loan fraud schemes. Vice President J.D. Vance was joined by the Attorney General and FBI Director at the FBI's Kansas City office for Monday's announcement. Almost 870,000 borrowers have been suspended by the Small Business Administration over an estimated $39 billion in alleged fraud. The Supreme Court is blocking the Trump administration's efforts to restrict mail-in voting. The High Court said Monday it would not consider the emergency application the Trump administration filed seeking to block a lower court ruling. And Senator Mitch McConnell is back in the U.S. Senate. More from Mark Mayfield.
2: The 84-year-old was on the Senate floor in a wheelchair, his first public appearance since June. His return comes as senators return to Capitol Hill Monday from their break with questions about McConnell's health swirling. McConnell was hospitalized after falling at his Washington, D.C. residence 3 months ago.
1: Before the opening bell, stock futures are slipping. I'm Michael Kastner.
3: In Lake County, Region motorists are alerted to I-65 lane and ramp closures between Merrillville and Crown Point this week, including a five-day closure of the ramp from westbound US 30 to northbound I-65 for road repairs. There will also be lane closures on I-65 between 109th Avenue and US 231 to remove the lane shifts at 113th Avenue. NDOT says the 113th Avenue bridge over I-65 will continue to be closed to the end of October for a bridge deck and partial superstructure replacement project, and lane closures will occur on I-65 in this location as needed for construction work. Apple harvest season is underway in the Midwest. In Iowa, experts say the season started early this year due to hotter weather. Randall Voss with the Horticulture Department at Iowa State says for fans of Honeycrisp apples, there is a new generation to look for.
4: So Honeycrisp has obviously got its popularity, and there's a lot of Honeycrisp offspring that are now coming into bearing that also most of them have the name Crisp in them. People might be able to find that they didn't see a few years ago.
3: Iowa is seeing a smaller yield this year. The apple harvest season usually lasts to mid-October. Your forecast for the region coming up. I'm Laura Velushko.
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6: 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Keeping our eye on a crash scene off to the side, westbound 8094, just before you get to I-65 right now after Central Avenue. But the delays have been under control so far. We're squeezing through that Broadway corridor, though, westbound on 8094, kind of slowing down there briefly, and the same thing eastbound on the other side as well, right at that Broadway interchange. 219-405-7743, our hotline, Scott Rosenberg, Region News Team Traffic.
3: For Northwest Indiana, chance of showers and thunderstorms throughout the day. More humid with highs around the lower to mid-80s. Southwest winds 10 to 15 miles per hour, diminishing to 5 to 10 miles per hour in the afternoon. Tonight, showers likely with a chance of thunderstorms, humid with lows in the mid-60s. North winds around 5 miles per hour. Wednesday, humid with a chance of showers and thunderstorms, highs in the mid-70s. That's your region forecast.
6: 7:04 now on a Tuesday morning, September the 15th. It's 65 degrees in Merrillville, it's 67 in Munster, and 67 at the lakefront, Michigan City.
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Love or Confusion. Jimi Hendrix, the Rock of the Region, X Rock 1039, and I Don't Live Today. Maybe tomorrow. Maybe. And that will be front page news if Jimmy lives tomorrow. I just can't say. X Rock 1039. Before we get to traffic and weather, turn this twin spin into a triple play. Astro Man on the X

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1: The thunder showers we had near the lakeshore in the Michigan City area pushed off to the east. A couple of little pop-up things lying around this morning, but we've got a much bigger mass of rain and thunderstorms to the west of us and to the north of us. We'll have to keep our eye on that during the day today because some of that will start moving through here at times, and we'll get rain slick road surfaces. But right now, our roads looking pretty good so far. No accidents or incidents to report just now, but things can turn around in a hurry. If you see a traffic trouble spot developing, give us a call. 219-405-7743, our hotline. Scott Rosenberg, Region News Team Traffic.
2: For northwest Indiana, a chance of showers and thunderstorms throughout the day. More humid with highs in the mid-80s. Southwest winds 10 to 15 miles per hour, diminishing to 5 to 10 miles per hour in the afternoon. Tonight, showers likely with a chance of thunderstorms. Humid with lows around the mid-60s. Wednesday, a chance of showers and thunderstorms, humid with highs in the mid-70s. Showers likely Wednesday night with a chance of thunderstorms, lows around the mid-60s.
1: 7:16 on a Tuesday morning, 66 in Cedar Lake. It's 65 right now in Winfield on Lakes of the Four Seasons.
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0: Drivers should expect traffic changes and possible delays. The town says the work, which is expected to continue for most of the day, is related to repairs from a water main break that occurred in June, and the affected area will be repaved. In Crown Point, the Lake County Health Department says it is giving Lake County families who can't always get to the clinic during the workday a little more time this month than next. A Facebook post said throughout September and October, the Lake County Health Department Immunization Clinic will have extended hours every Wednesday until 7 p.m. If your iPhone is running out of battery more quickly this week, it could be because Apple released iOS 27 Monday, Sarah Lee Kessler reports.
1: That's because the major update is requiring several gigabytes of space on devices, and Apple has previously warned that such updates can temporarily have a negative impact on battery life. The company says on a support page that iPhones and other products will need time to complete the setup process in the background, which causes the battery drain. And Apple is saying this typically lasts just a few days. I'm Sarah Lee Kessler.
0: Your forecast for the region coming up. I'm Laura Volushko.
2: The thunder showers we had near the lakeshore in the Michigan City area pushed off to the east. A couple of little pop-up things lying around this morning, but we've got a much bigger mass of rain and thunderstorms to the west of us and to the north of us. We'll have to keep our eye on that during the day today because some of that will start moving through here at times, and we'll get rain-slick road surfaces. But right now, our roads looking pretty good so far. No accidents or incidents to report just now, but things can turn around in a hurry. If you see a traffic trouble spot developing, give us a call. 219-405-7743, our hotline. Scott Rosenberg, Region News Team Traffic. Region News Team Meteorologist Matt Wintz. Looks like we're going to get into some summery weather and maybe some rain and thundershowers.
3: Yeah, pretty ominous on radar this morning, Scott. You look off towards the north and the northwest, there's a big old line of showers and storms. A lot of that will start to fade as it tries to approach, and then we'll see more storms kind of pop up this afternoon and evening and even on into tonight around here as this frontal boundary comes in, and it will stall and it'll hang out and kind of go back and forth over the next couple of days, bringing us waves of showers and storms with some dry weather in between. But first things first, today we've got big changes. We go from still kind of comfortable this morning to super tropical this afternoon. That rise in humidity will be notable. We'll have increasing clouds. Out ahead of that line of storms, though, as it kind of holds off out towards our west, we're going to heat up. I think we're going to get well into the 80s, especially further in south and east you are away from that. It's going to be a hot and humid afternoon. Showers and storms will be around tonight. We fall back down into the upper 60s to near 70. And then Wednesday, Thursday, pretty similar forecast. That boundary will likely go right through northwest Indiana, so we'll have 70s to the north and 80s to the south, and we'll have, again, waves of showers and thunderstorms at times Wednesday and Thursday. By Friday, the boundary should push far enough south that it'll dry us out. We'll bring in slightly less humid air, which should be in the 70s, but then this weekend it comes right back. We'll have more waves of showers and storms Saturday, Sunday, into the beginning of next week. Really looks like a rainy pattern here, Scott, as we go throughout a month that you typically associate with dry weather and cooler weather. I just don't see it with the stormy pattern hanging on.
2: As far as the showers today and tonight, are you expecting anything severe?
3: There's a slim chance that we could get a stronger storm or two. It would probably be more towards like late afternoon and evening into tonight as that boundary first makes its approach. And that's just because we've got the higher temperatures and the higher humidity around. There'll be plenty of fuel for it. So we'll have to keep an eye out for sure. It's not a widespread severe threat that we have here, Scott, but any one of those storms could go strong, especially later on today into tonight.
2: All right. Region News Team Meteorologist Matt Wintz, thank you so much. We'll get an update again coming up lunchtime, 12 o'clock.
3: All right. Sounds good. Thanks.
2: Right now, let's see. It's 7:35, and it's 66 in Schererville, 64 right now in Rensselaer. The White Sox started a crucial series from Cleveland on a high note following a 7-3 win over the Guardians. Sox now lead Cleveland by 1.5 games for first place in the AL Central as the three-game set resumes tonight, 5:40 from Cleveland. Davis Martin will be on the hill for the Sox. The Cubs blasted the Braves 7-3 in their series opener at home. Pico Armstrong went deep and finished with 4 hits and 4 RBI. The Cubs still hold an NL wild card position and will continue the three-game set tonight. at Wrigley Field. Kevin Gausman's first pitch at 6:40. The Chiefs capped off the NFL's opening

0: Week with a bang after blowing out the Broncos 31-10 on Monday Night Football. Meanwhile, teams are now switching focus to week two. The Bears host the Vikings on Sunday while the Colts visit the Chiefs. I'm Scott Rosenberg, that's sports.
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Seven Nights with Survivor and the Rock of the Region, X-Rock 103.9. Sounds like Summer Night. Well, I'm not going to play that one. That's another good Survivor tune, but I'm going to go with this one to finish the twin spin right now. Somewhere in America, She Waits for You. And traffic and weather coming up next.

0: Some little pop-up showers moving through here and there. It looks like we'll get more steady rain a little bit later on today. So we'll have to keep our eye on that, and that will cause us some issues on the roads when that happens. But for now, our volume's at its peak, but we're moving along in decent shape, I would say. Nothing out of the ordinary right now, but if you see something developing, give us a call, 219-405-7743, our hotline. Scott Rosenberg, Region News Team Traffic.
1: For northwest Indiana, chance of showers and thunderstorms throughout the day. More humid with highs around the lower to mid-80s. Southwest winds 10 to 15 miles per hour, diminishing to 5 to 10 miles per hour in the afternoon. Tonight, showers likely with a chance of thunderstorms, humid with lows in the mid-60s. North winds around 5 miles per hour. Wednesday, humid with a chance of showers and thunderstorms, highs in the mid-70s. That's your region forecast.
0: 746 right now, 67 in Griffith, 67 presently in Portage. Hang on, at 8 o'clock, we'll get you a complete news, traffic, and weather update. And after that, a twin spin featuring Region Rockers M&R Rush. They have a brand new book out, their audio book, and a brand new song that we're going to debut as part of that twin spin after the 8 o'clock news. That's all coming up this morning. And we'll talk to John McFarland and Marty Martirosian of M&R Rush coming up.
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5: Here's a look at today, September 15th in rock history. The earliest known John Lennon recording was sold at Sotheby's in London today in 1994 for just under $120,000, a record price for a recording. It was made the day Lennon and McCartney met for the first time. In 1968, during a show in Amsterdam, an intoxicated Jim Morrison passed out on stage while dancing to Jefferson Airplane set. Morrison was rushed to the hospital while the Doors performed as a trio. And today in 1979, Led Zeppelin was at number one on the charts for the sixth time in the U.S. with their last studio album, In Through the Outdoor. And that's a look at today, September 15th in rock history.

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1: All right, hang on. Right after the news break, we'll kick off a twin spin of Chicagoland's own M&R Rush. I'll say Roseland's own M&R Rush. You'll see why. Coming up, and we'll talk to John McFarland and Marty Martirosian of the band as well, and we will debut their brand new single as the second part of our Tuesday morning twin spin with M&R Rush straight ahead.
2: The Supreme Court is rejecting the Trump administration's attempt to restrict mail-in voting, just as voters in Delaware head to the polls today for the state's primary races. The High Court said Monday it would not consider the emergency application the Trump administration

0: filed seeking to block a lower court ruling. President Trump is pushing back against growing calls for more guardrails on AI. Posting on Truth Social yesterday, Trump said the only control or guardrails that AI needs is a, in his words, strong and smart president. Former Charles Manson follower Bruce Davis is dead. He was 83. More from Mark Mayfield.
1: Davis died at the California Medical Facility in Vacaville. He died while incarcerated after being repeatedly denied parole. A cause of death has not been announced. Davis, once considered Manson's right-hand man, was convicted of two counts of murder in 1972.
0: He was not implicated in the Tate-LaBianca murders. I'm Michael Kastner.
2: In Lake County, region motorists are alerted to I-65 lane and ramp closures between Merrillville and Crown Point this week, including a five-day closure of the ramp from westbound US 30 to northbound I-65 for road repairs. There will also be lane closures on I-65 between 109th Avenue and US 231 to remove the lane shifts at 113th Avenue. NDOT says the 113th Avenue Bridge over I-65 will continue to be closed to the end of October for a bridge deck and partial superstructure replacement project, and lane closures will occur on I-65 in this location as needed for construction work. Apple harvest season is underway in the Midwest. In Iowa, experts say the season started early this year due to hotter weather. Randall Voss with the Horticulture Department at Iowa State says for fans of Honeycrisp apples, there is a new generation to look for.
3: So Honeycrisp has obviously got its popularity, and there's a lot of Honeycrisp offspring that are now coming into bearing that also most of them have the name Crisp in them. People might be able to find that they didn't see a few years ago.
2: Iowa is seeing a smaller yield this year. The apple harvest season usually lasts through mid-October. Your forecast for the region coming up. I'm Laura Velushko.
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5: Some little pop-up showers moving through here and there. Looks like we'll get more steady rain a little bit later on today. So we'll have to keep our eye on that, and that will cause us some issues on the roads when that happens. But for now, our volume's at its peak, but we're moving along in decent shape, I would say. Nothing out of the ordinary right now, but if you see something developing, give us a call, 219-405-7743, our hotline. Scott Rosenberg, Region News Team Traffic.
2: For northwest Indiana, a chance of showers and thunderstorms with highs around the mid-80s. South wind 10 to 15 miles per hour, gusting as high as 20. Tonight, showers likely and possibly a thunderstorm, lows in the mid-60s. Scattered showers and thunderstorms Wednesday, partly sunny with highs in the mid-70s. Showers likely and possibly a thunderstorm Wednesday night, mostly cloudy skies with lows in the mid-60s. That's your region forecast.
5: Currently 67 degrees in Crown Point at 66 in Valpo, 68 at the lakefront in Whiting.
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0: Keep on rocking the rock of the region, X Rock 1039, and region favorite M&R Rush right there. Tuesday morning Twin Spins. We'll complete the Twin Spin coming up because we have a brand new song by M&R Rush to debut called Roseland Nights. And if anyone has been knocking around the south side of Chicago these many years, you know exactly what that's going to be about. And on the phone with me right now, John McFarland and Marty Martirosian of M&R Rush. How you guys doing?
1: We're doing great, Scott. How are you?
0: Great, great. Great to hear from you guys. Marty, you there?
2: Yes, I am. Of course, I was being nice and giving John the first thing to say.
0: Marty, you sound like you're rolling down the Dan Ryan right now. It's a great song, and I can't wait for everyone to hear it here. And there's so much has been going on for you guys. I mean, not only have you been releasing a lot of great music the last few years, this kind of renewed effort in putting out regular songs, but the book that has come out, Reach for the Stars, the M&R Rush story, it's gone audio. There's an audio version of it with some radio royalty providing the narration on it. And but the thing I want to get to with the song that we're going to get to in a few minutes here, Roseland Nights, the whole thing that led to the book and the audio book kind of started with the beginnings of this song. Am I correct?
2: Yes, you are. It was we received an email from a guy named Jim Arvia, and he asked us if we could create some music to some lyrics that he wrote about Roseland. And then he informed us that he was an author of books, of short story books, written about Roseland. And he asked us to go in the recording studio and make some music for his lyrics. We kindly said no. And then he didn't give up. And a week or two later, he sent another email saying, hey, he'd like to write a biography about us. And we talked, and before you know it, we came out with a book.
0: And the book led to the audio book. And the book is fantastic in the sense that it really kind of captures, now I have not heard the audio book yet, but the book captures just kind of not only the beginnings and the story of the band, but that in essence kind of captures what this song sort of captures, because the Roseland neighborhood there in the south side of Chicago, I mean, it was you, it was Styx, a lot of bands. I mean, you can just hear them all practicing in your head in garages across the neighborhood, and all of these guys that went on to have working bands that that played all over the area.
3: Yeah, and for those who are not familiar with where Roseland was, it was in the south side of Chicago. It was just a neighborhood, and it was down by, I'd say 111th in Michigan, all the way down to like 127th in Michigan, and Michigan Avenue. If you saw the movie American Graffiti with Harrison Ford and Suzanne Somers, and they had the 57 T-Bird, Corvettes going up and down the streets on the weekend, and people just clamoring on Michigan Avenue. Well, that was Roseland. And there was a clothing store called Gately's People Store, and the reason I'm bringing all this up is because this is in the lyrics to the song, and it's a tribute to the neighborhood we grew up in, and like you said, Styx is from the same area. There was a music store called Zordon Music where we all got our music equipment when we were just in the garage trying to get started. And we went in the studio and we recorded it, and we actually had one of the original members from M&R Rush, Bobby Tortolano. He came in and did some background vocals with us. And I'm very proud with the way it turned out.
0: That's great. And the book, the song, all of this just kind of recaptures a lot of stuff from our youth, the folks that generally listen to X Rock 1039. And it's interesting because when I saw the artwork for the song Roseland Nights, and it has what my grandmother used to call the People Store, and like growing up in Hobart, like twice a year she would go on this like pilgrimage to the People Store.
3: That was it. Gately's People Store.
0: Yeah. So let's get a little bit more into the book and then the audio book right now. It obviously covers the history of the band, but it just, I don't know, it, like I said, it just has this this through line through it that just kind of takes you back to what life was like in the 70s in, you know, the, in this area of Chicagoland.
2: Yes, and, you said about the audio book, when we started, and we want to thank everybody that bought the book, when we started selling a lot of copies of the book, we the publisher of the book said, you guys should do an audio book. And we're like, what? And we end up getting creative on that, and we put in the audio book, there's M&R Rush music that is talking about, everything in the book. So not only is it, it's kind of unique audiobook, but with the music, it's, we're really excited about it. And like you said earlier, we had a guest star, in our opinion, narrate the book. And I'll let John talk about that.
3: Yeah, well, you know, again, anyone from Chicago area in the 70s and 80s and on into the 90s and some other stations will remember the name Mitch Michael.
0: Mm-hmm.
3: And he... he's an acquaintance of the band through when we were on the Loop album back in 1980. And he's been a friend all these years. And when we asked him if he would do the audiobook, he said yes, most definitely. So, and yeah, so we got Mitch Michaels. And then like Marty was saying, we have music embedded when we talk about, when the book is talking about a particular song. Anywhere, I don't know, it's about 10, 15 seconds of the song comes up so you can get an idea of the song itself, which is kind of unique for an audiobook.
0: It is, and what I like about it, too, is that you need both. You need the book because of the great pictures in there, and you need the audiobook because of the music woven into it, and that's what makes me particularly excited to get into that. I actually have some vacation time coming up, so I'm going to sit out on the deck and listen to the book. John McFarlane and Marty Martirosian, of M&R Rush, and the brand new single, let's get into that a little bit more, Roseland Nights. The lyrics started with the offer of the book, James Arvia, and once again, it's just... It's about just what it says, Roseland Nights, and that atmosphere in the 70s of bands, and particularly M&R Rush, striving to get in the clubs and get out for the people.
3: Yes, exactly. And we recorded the basic tracks of the song, the drums and bass, at the Spot Studio in Schneider, Indiana.
0: Oh, yeah.
3: And then we want to thank John Uber for that. And then we recorded all the remaining guitar tracks, keys, and vocals at Star Tracks Productions, which is Jeff Lewis from M&R Rush. That is

0: studio. And then, Jeff and I mixed and produced it. And, it turned out, we feel it turned out really well.
1: It did. It did indeed. It turned out fantastic. And everyone's going to hear it here in just a second. John McFarlane, Marty Martirosian with M&R Rush. And we've got some prize packages to give away after we hear the new song here. Tell us about that.
0: Okay, so what we have for people that call in, I guess, we'll have a winner of the audiobook, Reach for the Stars, the M&R Rush story. We'll have a advanced copy of the video, the official video. We'll send them an advanced copy that doesn't come out until this Thursday. And then also we'll send them an advanced copy of the song, Roseland Nights.
1: So you get all three of those things, and we'll get to that and tell you how you can win coming up here in just a second after we hear this brand new song from M&R Rush debuted right here on X Rock 103.9. John McFarlane, Marty Martirosian of M&R Rush, so much going on for you guys. Thanks for taking time out to talk to us this morning.
0: Thank you, Scott. Thank you, Scott.
1: Absolutely. And right now, without further ado, the brand new single from M&R Rush. Plug into it now. It's Roseland Nights on the Rock of the Region. 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

brand spanking new. Remembering those Roseland nights with M&R Rush on the Rock of the Region, X Rock 103.9. And thanks once again to John McFarland and Marty Mardarosian of M&R Rush for talking to us this morning, right in the middle of that twin spin there. And also, I just want to let you know that that audiobook of Reach for the Stars, the M&R Rush story, available on all the audiobook platforms such as Audible and Kindle, and of course the book available in all the normal places such as Amazon. And I've got three prize packages for you. Now, each one of these has the following. If you give me a call right now, I'll hook you up. The Roseland Knights advanced copy, so you get a

0: link to your copy of the song. Also, an advance link for the Roseland Knights official video. Once again, in advance, and then you'll also get the audiobook of Reach for the Stars, the M&R Rush story, narrated by Chicago radio legend Mitch Michaels. So that's pretty cool. You get all three of those things in each of these three prize packages. So if you'd like to partake and grab one of these three prize packages with the brand new M&R Rush song, brand new M&R Rush video, and the audiobook, narrated by Mitch Michaels of Reach for the Stars, the M&R Rush story. Give me a call right now, 219-980-2577. That's 219-980-2577. While supplies last, I'll get you one of these prize packages. 219-980-2577. Let's get you up to the minute. X-Rock 103.9, another traffic and weather check for the region brought to you by ComEd. There's an incredible energy that flows through everything we do, and ComEd is working hard to keep it reliable so you can power up all the big and small things you do every day. 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Some little pop-up showers moving through here and there. It looks like we'll get more steady rain a little bit later on today, so we'll have to keep our eye on that, and that will cause us some issues on the roads when that happens. But for now, our volume's at its peak, but we're moving along in decent shape, I would say. Nothing out of the ordinary right now, but if you see something developing, give us a call, 219-405-7743, our hotline. Scott Rosenberg, Region News Team Traffic.
1: For northwest Indiana, chance of showers and thunderstorms throughout the day. More humid with highs around the lower to mid-80s. Southwest winds 10 to 15 miles per hour, diminishing to 5 to 10 miles per hour in the afternoon. Tonight, showers likely with a chance of thunderstorms, humid with lows in the mid-60s. North winds around 5 miles per hour. Wednesday, humid with a chance of showers and thunderstorms, highs in the mid-70s. That's your region forecast.
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0: A new study out of Chicago shows eating in a certain time window may help those with diabetes and obesity. The University of Illinois Chicago research showed eating between noon and 8 p.m. improved blood sugar control in adults with type 1 diabetes. In addition, researchers say they found no increase in the risk of high or low blood sugar levels among those in the study. Lead researchers say it is the first study showing time-restricted eating could be a safe, effective method to manage blood sugar levels, and hope larger studies will come to the same conclusions. Researchers enrolled participants from the Chicago area for the study. We are in peak hummingbird migration season in Indiana and other Midwestern states, and that's the sound of the ruby-throated hummingbird. Their wings flap up to 80 times a second. Anna Buckart Thomas with the Iowa Department of Natural Resources says right now they're fueling up for their journey south.
1: They're going to be nectaring a lot, drinking as much from bird feeders and native flowers and your potted plants or whatever they can find. They're also going to be eating a lot of little insects if they can get them. Around this time, right before migration, they can almost double their weight.
0: They'll be back in May, and Buckart Thomas says the hummingbirds you see now, you may see again next year.
1: They'll often come back to the same territory several years in a row, especially if they were successful in that territory the previous year. So it's totally plausible that your little feisty hummingbird that you saw this summer might be back again next summer.
0: Your forecast for the region coming up. I'm Laura Volushko.
2: Doing okay right now. Some little pop-up showers here and there. We'll have to consider rain in the forecast throughout the day today, off and on. Definite possibility that can slow you down on your travels. But for now, we're doing okay. Just a bit congested light to light US 30, westbound approaching Klein Avenue. And again, in the Sherrillville area approaching Route 41, bunched up in Munster near Ridge Road in both directions right now with some water main stuff going on in those areas as well. 219-405-7743, our hotline. Scott Rosenberg, Region News Team Traffic.
0: For northwest Indiana, a chance of showers and thunderstorms throughout the day. More humid with highs in the mid-80s. Southwest winds 10 to 15 miles per hour, diminishing to 5 to 10 miles per hour in the afternoon. Tonight, showers likely with a chance of thunderstorms. Humid with lows around the mid-60s. Wednesday, a chance of showers and thunderstorms. Humid with highs in the mid-70s. Showers likely Wednesday night with a chance of thunderstorms. Lows around the mid-60s.
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1: Temperatures are going to surge, and as a result, it's going to get hot around here.
0: It brings the storms.
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0: 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Moving along right at this point of our Tuesday morning commutes across northwest Indiana. Now, we could get some rain off and on during the day today and into this evening, especially the return commute later on. So make sure you keep us handy so we can let you know what's going on as far as that rain or some thunder showers or heavy rain that might be affecting travel across northwest Indiana. But for now, if you see something developing, something you want to pass along to us, give us a call, 219-405-7743, our hotline. Scott Rosenberg, Region News Team Traffic.
2: For northwest Indiana, chance of showers and thunderstorms throughout the day. More humid with highs around the lower to mid-80s. Southwest winds 10 to 15 miles per hour, diminishing to 5 to 10 miles per hour in the afternoon. Tonight, showers likely with a chance of thunderstorms, humid with lows in the mid-60s. North winds around 5 miles per hour. Wednesday, humid with a chance of showers and thunderstorms, highs in the mid-70s. That's your region forecast.
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That's Bowie on the Rock of the Region, X-Rock 103.9, two in a row from Ziggy Stardust and the Spiders from Mars, the rise and fall thereof. Two in a row from Cream right now. We got the news break coming up. One more hour at Twin Spins before Mike Bonaventura takes over this operation.

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1: A new watchdog report reveals some immigrants detained at Florida's now closed alligator Alcatraz were confined in small outdoor cages. The report found some were held in the cages for more than an hour at a time. The Department of Homeland Security's Inspector General's report marks the first time a government agency has confirmed the existence of the cages at the facility. The Supreme Court is blocking the Trump administration's attempt to restrict mail-in voting. The High Court said Monday it was rejecting an emergency application the Trump administration filed seeking to block a lower court ruling.
2: You are about to enter the courtroom.
1: And Judge Judy is leaving the television courtroom after three decades. After rising to fame as Judge Judy on her syndicated show and moving on to Prime Video for Judy Justice, 83-year-old Judge Judy Scheinlin is putting down the gavel. I'm Michael Kastner.
3: FEMA says it has approved over 18,000 applications for assistance from Hoosiers a month after severe storms hit Indiana. The Indiana Department of Homeland Security says over $74 million has been provided so far to people. Over

0: Over 40,000 applications have been sent in to FEMA from Hoosiers. In Lake County, Region motorists are alerted to I-65 lane and ramp closures between Merrillville and Crown Point this week, including a five-day closure of the ramp from westbound US 30 to northbound I-65 for road repairs. There will also be lane closures on I-65 between 109th Avenue and US 231 to remove the lane shifts at 113th Avenue. NDOT says the 113th Avenue Bridge over I-65 will continue to be closed through the end of October for a bridge deck and partial superstructure replacement project, and lane closures will occur on I-65 in this location as needed for construction work. Your forecast for the region coming up. I'm Laura Voluschko.
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2: Moving along right at this point of our Tuesday morning commutes across Northwest Indiana. Now, we could get some rain off and on during the day today and into this evening, especially the return commute later on. So make sure you keep us handy so we can let you know what's going on as far as that rain or some thunder showers or heavy rain that might be affecting travel across Northwest Indiana. But for now, if you see something developing, something you want to pass along to us, give us a call, 219-405-7743. Our hotline, Scott Rosenberg, Region News Team Traffic.
0: For Northwest Indiana, a chance of showers and thunderstorms with highs around the mid-80s. South wind 10 to 15 miles per hour, gusting as high as 20. Tonight, showers likely and possibly a thunderstorm. Lows in the mid-60s. Scattered showers and thunderstorms Wednesday. Partly sunny with highs in the mid-70s. Showers likely and possibly a thunderstorm Wednesday night. Mostly cloudy skies with lows in the mid-60s. That's your region forecast.
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0: There you go, two in a row for my favoriteest, most underrated Black Sabbath album, Sabotage. I love the Sabotage album. Hole in the Sky and Symptom of the Universe. We just dropped the needle. Technically a triple play because Don't Start Too Late is in there. Did I say Don't Start? It's Don't Start, not Don't Stop, right? Yeah, Don't Start Too Late. The Rock of the Region, X-Rock 103.9. There's so many different ways that you can take that. And our good friend Rick wanted to hear that one this morning from Black Sabbath Sabotage album. More Twin Spins coming up.
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Nazareth. Tuesday morning, Twin Spins, The Rock of the Region, X-Rock 103.9. This one becomes a triple play with one more from Nazareth. This is from the Hair of the Dog album. We had the title track a couple of minutes ago. And then we'll get to the news break coming up next. 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

0: recycling.org for the full list of items that are accepted and items that are not. Your forecast for the region coming up. I'm Laura Voluschko. For Northwest Indiana, chance of showers and thunderstorms throughout the day. More humid with highs around the lower to mid 80s. Southwest winds 10 to 15 miles per hour, diminishing to 5 to 10 miles per hour in the afternoon. Tonight, showers likely with a chance of thunderstorms, humid with lows in the mid-60s. North winds around 5 miles per hour. Wednesday, humid with a chance of showers and thunderstorms, highs in the mid-70s. That's your region forecast.
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Rainbow. Going all the way back to that debut, Ritchie Blackmore's Rainbow, the Man on the Silver Mountain. Ritchie Blackmore kind of conscripted Ronnie James Dio's band Elf, for at least some of the musicians, for that first album anyway. X-Rock 1039. I remember when the Rainbow Live album came out, Man on the Silver Mountain was so much faster. I thought, those guys might have been sniffing something before they came out on stage because they're really revved up. I like the version from the studio track there from the first Dio album. X-Rock 1039. One more Twin Spin to go on this Tuesday before Mike Bonaventura takes over.

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1: My name is Jessa. One of the things I love the most about working for United Healthcare is that everybody matters. Every moment matters. There's a person behind every problem. I care because it's what I was put on this earth to do.
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7: Here's a look at today, September 15th in rock history. The earliest known John Lennon recording was sold at Sotheby's in London today in 1994 for just under $120,000, a record price for a recording. It was made the day Lennon and McCartney met for the first time.

0: In 1968, during a show in Amsterdam, an intoxicated Jim Morrison passed out on stage while dancing to Jefferson Airplane set. Morrison was rushed to the hospital while the Doors performed as a trio. And today in 1979, Led Zeppelin was at number one on the charts for the sixth time in the U.S. with their last studio album, In Through the Outdoor. And that's a look at today, September 15th in rock history.
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1: The U.S. Supreme Court is blocking the Trump administration's attempt to restrict mail-in voting. The High Court said Monday it would not consider the emergency application the Trump administration filed seeking to block a lower court ruling that said the regulation was most likely unlawful. The National Park Service has recovered human remains found in the Grand Canyon on Monday. The discovery comes as crews have been searching for a missing hiker, Tim Smith, who was unaccounted for after a flash flood hit the Grand Canyon on August 29th. Two of Smith's friends were confirmed dead on September 1st. Today is National Voter Registration Day. More from Monica Nelson.
2: It's a day created in 2012 with the goal of trying to get as many Americans registered to vote as possible before upcoming elections. 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
1: I'm Michael Kastner.
3: FEMA says it has approved over 18,000 applications for assistance from Hoosiers a month after severe storms hit Indiana. The Indiana Department of Homeland Security says over $74 million has been provided so far to people. Over 40,000 applications have been sent in to FEMA from Hoosiers. In Lake County, Region motorists are alerted to I-65 lane and ramp closures between Merrillville and Crown Point this week, including a five-day closure of the ramp from westbound US 30 to northbound I-65 for road repairs. There will also be lane closures on I-65 between 109th Avenue and US 231 to remove the lane shifts at 113th Avenue. NDOT says the 113th Avenue bridge over I-65 will continue to be closed through the end of October for a bridge deck and partial superstructure replacement project. And lane closures will occur on I-65 in this location as needed for construction work. Your forecast for the region coming up. I'm Laura Velushko.
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3: For Northwest Indiana, a chance of showers and thunderstorms throughout the day. More humid with highs in the mid-80s. Southwest winds 10 to 15 miles per hour, diminishing to 5 to 10 miles per hour in the afternoon. Tonight, showers likely with a chance of thunderstorms. Humid with lows around the mid-60s. Wednesday, a chance of showers and thunderstorms. Humid with highs in the mid-70s. Showers likely Wednesday night with a chance of thunderstorms, lows around the mid-60s.
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Fire Woman. That's the Cults on the Rock of the Region. X Rock 1039. Rather radar still showing some pop-up stuff here and there across northwest Indiana, but the big line of thunder showers is way to the west and north of us still. That's pretty much the way it's been maintaining throughout the morning, but we'll keep our eye on that. We'll keep updating the forecast, and if severe weather threatens, well, we'll always let you know about that too. Here's one from Queen. I'm just sitting in for Mike Bonaventure. He's just running a little bit late, but he'll be here.

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Kenny Wayne Shepherd that time of the full spectrum of vintage classic rock, always right here. X-Rock 103.9. I'm Scott Rosenberg, just holding the fort down for Mike Bonaventura. He'll be along. He'll have your birthday shout-out right after 12 o'clock. You can be part of our birthday shout-out, brought to you by Datagraphic, simply by making a comment on our daily birthday shout-out post. Make sure you mind the date for what day that the birthdays are going to be read, and correlate that with your birthday. See how that works? Those two things just kind of dovetail together. Datagraphic, from business cards to banners and everything in between, Datagraphic can print for you. Mike Bonaventura does the birthday shout-out each weekday right after the 12 o'clock news break.

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Jesus.

0: Region News Team meteorologist Matt Wentz says showers and thunderstorms will be possible in northwest Indiana over the next few days, and humidity levels will go up again.
1: As this frontal boundary comes in, and it will stall and it'll hang out and kind of go back and forth over the next couple days, bringing us waves of showers and storms with some dry weather in between. But first things first, today we've got big changes. We go from still kind of comfortable this morning to super tropical this afternoon. That rise in humidity will be notable.
0: In Michigan, officials say a missing 70-year-old hiker was found alive and alert after an 8-day search at Isle Royale National Park. The U.S. Coast Guard says Michigan State Police troopers and canine units with the assistance of Good Samaritan backpackers located the man Saturday. A news release says he was reportedly injured and hypothermic. The search included ground crews, aircraft, and drones across the remote Lake Superior Park, and multiple agencies from Michigan, Minnesota, and Wisconsin assisted. The Recycling and Waste Reduction District of Porter County's next Household Hazardous Waste Collection of 2026 is coming up next month. It's set for Saturday, October 10th, 9 to 2 p.m. at the Neighbors Educational Opportunities Building on U.S. 6 in Portage. The district says the free event helps Porter County residents to properly dispose of hazardous waste that can be found in your home, like cleaning supplies, oils, chemicals, fertilizers, and more, which can pose significant risks to ecosystems and wildlife if not handled correctly. Visit PorterCountyRecycling.org for the full list of items that are accepted and items that are not. Your forecast for the region coming up. I'm Laura Velushko. For northwest Indiana, chance of showers and thunderstorms throughout the day. More humid with highs around the lower to mid-80s. Southwest winds 10 to 15 miles per hour, diminishing to 5 to 10 miles per hour in the afternoon. Tonight, showers likely with a chance of thunderstorms. Humid with lows in the mid-60s. North winds around 5 miles per hour. Wednesday, humid with a chance of showers and thunderstorms. Highs in the mid-70s. That's your region forecast.
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0: Son of a Poor Man, that's REO Speedwagon on the Rock of the Region, X-Rock 103.9. Scott Rosenberg just holding down the fort. Mike Bonaventure is on his way in, just running late today, but he'll be here for the 12 o'clock hour, I do believe, is the trajectory here. If you're good with your hands, this Saturday, it's Rebuilding Together of Southlake County's Christmas in September Day. This Saturday, September 19th in Merrillville. 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
1: FBI Director Kash Patel tells the Senate Judiciary Committee they've captured 10 of their most wanted criminals around the world under his watch. In a back and forth with Louisiana Republican John Kennedy, Patel was asked about why the FBI changed hiring criteria that would consider some criminal offenders.
2: Obviously, we are never going to hire the criminal.
3: The sign of what? The bestiality?
2: Yes.
3: So you disqualified the animal?
2: Well, I don't think we have great canines, but we're not going to disqualify.
3: I understand. I'm trying to understand why you did this.
1: First Lady Melania Trump is making a trip to North Carolina today. She's scheduled to deliver remarks at Mountain View Elementary School in Ashe County to promote education technology and community resilience. The 78th Emmy Awards are in the books, with Widow's Bay taking home the night's top prize for Outstanding Comedy Series. I'm Michael Kastner.
4: In Munster, the town says beginning this morning, Tuesday, September 15th at 6 a.m., the traffic signals near St. Thomas More School on Calumet Avenue will be flashing yellow while roadway work is completed. In a Facebook post, the town of Munster also said during the work, northbound traffic will be shifted into the center lane normally used by southbound traffic, and drivers should expect traffic changes and possible delays. The town says the work, which is expected to continue for most of the day, is related to repairs from a water main break that occurred in June, and the affected area will be repaved. In Crown Point, the Lake County Health Department says it is giving Lake County families who can't always get to the clinic during the workday a little more time this month and next. A Facebook post said throughout September and October, the Lake County Health Department Immunization Clinic will have extended hours every Wednesday until 7 p.m. If your iPhone is running out of battery more quickly this week, it could be because Apple released iOS 27 Monday, Sarah Lee Kessler reports.
5: That's because the major update is requiring several gigabytes of space on devices, and Apple has previously warned that such updates can temporarily have a negative impact on battery life. The company says on a support page that iPhones and other products will need time to complete the setup process in the background, which causes the battery drain. And Apple is saying this typically lasts just a few days. I'm Sarah Lee Kessler.
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4: For Northwest Indiana, a chance of showers and thunderstorms with highs around the mid-80s. South wind 10 to 15 miles per hour, gusting as high as 20. Tonight's showers likely and possibly a thunderstorm. Lows in the mid-60s. Scattered showers and thunderstorms Wednesday. Partly sunny with highs in the mid-70s. Showers likely and possibly a thunderstorm Wednesday night. Mostly cloudy skies with lows in the mid-60s. That's your region forecast.
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Working Man, that's Rush, the Rock of the Region, X-Rock 103.9. They're planning to overhaul the main entrance of Chicago's Museum of Science and Industry. Now, how many times did you go on a field trip in school to the Museum of Science and Industry? At least a dozen times, I think, for me, between family trips and school trips. I've been there at least a dozen times, I'd have to say. All I really needed was that train set, that Boss train set. Just, I could watch that for hours. You guys go ahead, go to the Pumping Heart, go watch the chicks get born. I'm going to watch the train set. I'm going to watch the trains all afternoon. 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

a believer. That's Ozzy, the Rock of the Region, X-Rock 103.9. When I first saw the Blizzard of Oz tour, the first album, with Randy Rhoads. I'm so glad I saw that show. Motorhead opened on the Ace of Spades tour. Aragon Ballroom. It was like 110 degrees in there. I think somebody gave birth at that show. Honest, I think they did. That's what the word was getting around, that someone was having a baby delivered somewhere. Why would you come to see Ozzy and Motorhead when you're due? I don't know. Maybe that was just a rumor going around. Probably couldn't have been true, right? Woodstock, maybe. Ozzy and Motorhead at the Aragon Ballroom? Nah. He played that song, even though it didn't come out until the second album. And I thought he said, this one's called Libra. Like the star sign, the astrological sign, Libra. So when the album came out, when Diary of a Madman came out, I went to Hagwish Records and I'm like, where's Libra? I love that song. That was awesome live, but it's not on the album. It turned out it was Believer. That's just me. Misunderstood lyrics, right? Well, when it's Ozzy, and especially when Ozzy's not singing, he's talking to you between songs, all bets are off. Here's Scorpions right now. Newsbreak next.

0: In Lake County, Region motorists are alerted to I-65 lane and ramp closures between Merrillville and Crown Point this week, including a five-day closure of the ramp from westbound US 30 to northbound I-65 for road repairs. There will also be lane closures on I-65 between 109th Avenue and US 231 to remove the lane shifts at 113th Avenue. NDOT says the 113th Avenue Bridge over I-65 will continue to be closed to the end of October for a bridge deck and partial superstructure replacement project, and lane closures will occur on I-65 in this location as needed for construction work. Apple harvest season is underway in the Midwest. In Iowa, experts say the season started early this year due to hotter weather. Randall Voss with the Horticulture Department at Iowa State says for fans of Honeycrisp apples, there is a new generation to look for.
1: So Honeycrisp has obviously got its popularity, and there's a lot of Honeycrisp offspring that are now coming into bearing that also most of them have the name Crisp in them. People might be able to find that they didn't see a few years ago.
0: Iowa is seeing a smaller yield this year. The apple harvest season usually lasts through mid-October. Your forecast for the region coming up. I'm Laura Voluschko. For northwest Indiana, chance of showers and thunderstorms throughout the day. More humid with highs around the lower to mid-80s. Southwest winds 10 to 15 miles per hour, diminishing to 5 to 10 miles per hour in the afternoon. Tonight, showers likely with a chance of thunderstorms, humid with lows in the mid-60s. North winds around 5 miles per hour. Wednesday, humid with a chance of showers and thunderstorms, highs in the mid-70s. That's your region forecast.
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0: Diamond Dave, he's a crooner at heart, I think. The Rag of the Region, X Rock 103.9. I'm Scott Rosenberg. Let's see here now. Mike Bonaventure is on his way in here. He's going to take over at 12 o'clock. A birthday shout out on the way. We got news, traffic, weather, whatever information we need to pass along, we'll pass it along coming up at 12 o'clock as well. In fact, as far as the weather part, we'll hear once again from Region News Team meteorologist Matt Wintz on the forecast looking ahead. It's getting muggy out.
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1: FBI Director Kash Patel is testifying before lawmakers on Capitol Hill. In his opening remarks, he said they've captured 10 of the most wanted criminals around the world under his watch. The FBI director said crime is coming down and they've had no major security incidents while watching over events like the World Cup. In a back and forth with Louisiana Republican John Kennedy, Patel was asked about why the FBI changed hiring criteria that would consider some criminal offenders. Patel said in some cases people were forced into committing crimes through human trafficking, and that was one reason why the agency changed criteria for employment. The First Lady is in North Carolina today. Melania Trump is delivering remarks at Mountain View Elementary School in Ashe County to promote education, technology, and community resilience. President Trump, meantime, will also stop in North Carolina this week. And voters in Delaware are heading to the polls today for the state's primary races. Delaware is the last state on the primary calendar before the midterms in November. I'm Chris Caraggio.
2: In Portage, the city says it's seeking feedback from residents for its comprehensive safety action plan. In a Facebook post, the city said it wants to hear what streets concern you, including state, county, and city roads, noting that local knowledge can make a difference. Paper copies of the survey are also available at Portage City Hall and the Portage branch of the Porter County Public Library. Illinois says it's expanding access to advanced manufacturing training at downstate community colleges. The state awarding more than $20 million in capital grants to establish 5 new manufacturing training academies. The programs will focus on high-demand fields, including automation, robotics, industrial maintenance, machining, and metal fabrication. In Munster, an update from the town Monday said they have hauled 239,000 cubic yards of debris throughout the community, and the work continues after the August 11th storm. Also at the town's Facebook page, there's drone footage from the Munster Fire Department of Beaker Woods after the storms. Your forecast for the region coming up. 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
4: This is Region News Team Meteorologist Matt Wentz with a look at your forecast for Northwest Indiana. Clouds continue to be on the increase, but boy, is it turning more humid here at our lunch hour. You'll feel it. That humidity continues to skyrocket this afternoon, and eventually we'll bring in some showers and thunderstorms as a frontal boundary approaches and then stalls over the area. We're going mid to upper 80s south and east this afternoon, low to mid 80s for the rest of us. It is going to be a warm, steamy day. Tonight, we're back down near 70. We'll have scattered rain and storms around, and that pattern continues Wednesday and Thursday. This frontal boundary stalls over us, and it kind of waffles its way north and south over the next couple days, bringing us periodic waves of rain and some rumbles around here. We'll be in the 70s our northern counties and 80s in our southern counties here over the next 2 days. That front finally gets a little shoved down to the south on Friday. Should dry us out briefly, but then it comes right back at us this weekend. So we'll have more scattered showers and thunderstorms around both Saturday, Sunday, into the beginning of next week as we continue to look at kind of a rainy pattern here over the next 7 days. Drier air looms in the long-range forecast, but man, we've got to get there first. Still feeling like July and August outside. I'm meteorologist Matt Wentz for Region News.
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The Yardbirds on the Rock of the Region, X-Rock 103.9. Hey there, Bonna with you, finally. Man, what a day. I'll tell you about it soon. After I get done weeping into my pillow, you two coming up this hour. We'll get to Santana. We'll go local with Little Pawns too, huh? Right now, Bad Company on the X.

0: the region, X Rock 1039. Bono with you here. 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Data Graphic can print for you. All right, so let's see here. Our celebrities, Tommy Lee Jones, celebrating his 80th birthday today. Boy, that guy's been in a lot of great movies. Academy Award-winning director Oliver Stone is 80, directed a lot of great movies. Former wrestler Teddy Long is 79, began his career in the National Wrestling Alliance and made his WWE debut in 1998 as a referee. NFL coach Pete Carroll, 75 today. Actor Barry Shabaka Henley is 72. TV personality Lisa Vanderpump is 66 today. Pro Football Hall of Fame quarterback Dan Marino is 65. I'm just looking, man, to see. Ooh, actor Tom Hardy is 49 today. Prince Henry Charles Albert David Windsor, otherwise known as Prince Harry, is 42 today. Locally, we've got a couple of birthdays here. Let me make sure the theme music is still playing. Matt says, my Aunt Linda Sterling has a birthday up in Michigan today. Teresa Jones says, happy birthday to my son, Trevor Voss. He's 41. Elaine Plachinski says, our good friend Alex Evans having a birthday tomorrow. Let's see here. Taylor Hoff says he has a birthday. Casey Ramoska says, my big brother John Kornacki is 40 today. Ashley says, happy birthday to Lisa Periton from Chesterton. Jeremy says, my birthday is tomorrow. Happy birthday to you, Jeremy. Julie Cantwell says, Rosemary H., formerly from Hammond, now in Winter Park, Florida, having a birthday. Hannah Lee says, Sharon Smith and Rensselaer having a birthday. And Margaret Zeck says, happy birthday to daughter Angel Evans. Scott Fela says, Sonny Powell having a birthday. Hope all of you have great birthdays today. You know what's cool about your birthday, right? You get to eat all the cake. So, yum, yum, eat it. We got U2 and Genesis on the way.
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Santana's Persuasion on the Rock of the Region, X-Rock 103.9. 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

0: To accommodate passengers attending the Notre Dame-Michigan State football game this Saturday night, the South Shore Line says it will provide the following service. Three regularly scheduled trains will carry eastbound passengers to South Bend International Airport prior to kickoff, and there will be a shuttle bus near the train platform for the trip to campus. In addition to regular service and to accommodate the late game time, the South Shore Line said it will provide an extra train leaving South Bend Airport 90 minutes after the game ends. The shuttle bus will stage at the drop-off location on campus and leave with passengers 1 hour after the conclusion of the game to meet the extra train at the airport. Region News Team meteorologist Matt Wint says showers and thunderstorms will be possible in northwest Indiana over the next few days, and he says humidity levels will be going up again.
1: As this frontal boundary comes in, and it will stall and it'll hang out and kind of go back and forth over the next couple days, bringing us waves of showers and storms with some dry weather in between. But first things first, today we've got big changes. We go from still kind of comfortable this morning to super tropical this afternoon. That rise in humidity will be notable.
0: Fall migration season for hummingbirds is underway in Indiana and other Midwestern states. Anna Buckhart-Thomas with the Iowa Department of Natural Resources says right now they're fueling up for their journey south.
2: They're going to be nectaring a lot, drinking as much from bird feeders and native flowers and your potted plants or whatever they can find.
0: Your forecast for the region coming up. I'm Laura Voluschko. For northwest Indiana, a chance of showers and thunderstorms throughout the day. More humid with highs in the mid-80s. Southwest winds 10 to 15 miles per hour, diminishing to 5 to 10 miles per hour in the afternoon. Tonight, showers likely with a chance of thunderstorms. Humid with lows around the mid-60s. Wednesday, a chance of showers and thunderstorms. Humid with highs in the mid-70s. Showers likely Wednesday night with a chance of thunderstorms. Lows around the mid-60s.
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0: on Chicago Fest when it was up on Navy Pier. What, 1980 the year on that? Holy moly. Sounds great, though, still, huh? Canned Heat, Let's Work Together before that. Bono with you here. Yeah, we went down to, what's it called? Nashville, Indiana. Just kind of go hang out for a couple days. We saw a rock show down there. I'll tell you more about that later. Those guys were really good. If you're headed down there, you want to see a show. They got a lot of tributes at the Brown County Playhouse. Pretty nice place. You got to get there early, though. You can't kind of say, ah, yeah, we'll be there like 15 minutes before the show, because everybody wants to sit down early. So we got lucky. We got there, and we got in the back row, but it was comfortable and great sight lines and all that stuff. Brown County Playhouse. I think IU had something to do with renovating that place, and it looks great, and it sounds awesome. So anyway, there you go. That's what we're up to. Neil Young on the way, too. We'll get to Eagles as well.
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5: Here's a look at today, September 15th in rock history. The earliest known John Lennon recording was sold at Sotheby's in London today in 1994 for just under $120,000, a record price for a recording. It was made the day Lennon and McCartney met for the first time. In 1968, during a show in Amsterdam, an intoxicated Jim Morrison passed out on stage while dancing to Jefferson Airplane set. Morrison was rushed to the hospital while the Doors performed as a trio. And today in 1979, Led Zeppelin was at number one on the charts for the sixth time in the U.S. with their last studio album, In Through the Outdoor. And that's a look at today, September 15th in rock history.
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1: FBI Director Kash Patel is facing a grilling on Capitol Hill today. He's testifying before the Senate Judiciary Committee for its annual FBI oversight hearing. In his opening statement, he said crime is coming down and they've had no major security incidents while watching over events like the World Cup. President Trump is criticizing the Supreme Court for blocking his attempt to restrict mail-in voting. The High Court said today that it would not consider the emergency application the Trump administration filed seeking to block a lower court ruling that said the regulation was most likely unlawful. In a Truth Social post this morning, Trump called it another bad decision from the Supreme Court. He said this is a big loss for Republicans and America itself that he claimed will make cheating by Democrats on mail-in ballots much easier to do. Parts of the Midwest and Central Plains are in the bullseye of the latest severe weather threat. Today, a corridor spanning from parts of Texas to Indiana is expected to see heavy rainfall. That's prompted a level 2 out of 4 risk of flash flooding across the area. I'm Chris Caraggio.
2: In Portage, the city says it's seeking feedback from residents for its comprehensive safety action plan. In a Facebook post, the city said it wants to hear what streets concern you, including state, county, and city roads, noting that local knowledge can make a difference. Paper copies of the survey are also available at Portage City Hall and the Portage branch of the Porter County Public Library. Illinois says it's expanding access to advanced manufacturing training at downstate community colleges. The state awarding more than $20 million in capital grants to establish 5 new manufacturing training academies. The programs will focus on high-demand fields, including automation, robotics, industrial maintenance, machining, and metal fabrication. In Munster, an update from the town Monday said they have hauled 239,000 cubic yards of debris throughout the community, and the work continues after the August 11th storm. Also at the town's Facebook page, there's drone footage from the Munster Fire Department of Beaker Woods after the storms. Your forecast for the region coming up. I'm Laura Voluschko.
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4: Alicia, to some of a region traffic alert, we've got delays through the work zone westbound I-94. According to NDOT, we have a crash past County Line Road. Traffic is pretty jammed up westbound side of I-94 between US 421 and just past County Line Road, so be very careful there. Also, some slowdowns eastbound 80-94, approaching Klein Avenue, continuing towards I-65. 219-405-7743 is our hotline. Alicia, to some of a region traffic alert.
2: For Northwest Indiana, chance of showers and thunderstorms throughout the day. More humid with highs around the lower to mid-80s. Southwest winds 10 to 15 miles per hour, diminishing to 5 to 10 miles per hour in the afternoon. Tonight, showers likely with a chance of thunderstorms. Humid with lows in the mid-60s. North winds around 5 miles per hour. Wednesday, humid with a chance of showers and thunderstorms. Highs in the mid-70s. That's your region forecast.
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The Kinks, you really got me on the rock of the region. X-Rock 103.9, Bono with you here, Manfred Mann's Earth Band. Coming up, we'll get to T-Rex, little Montrose, ZZ Top as well this hour. Right now, the Fab Four.

0: Beatles, Lucy in the Sky with Diamonds on the Rock of the Region, X-Rock 103.9. So the band that we saw down in Brown County on the weekend was called Legends of Rock, a tribute to the 80s. You can follow these guys on Facebook and get their schedules. They're from Michigan, but they do a lot in this area as well. The next time they're going to be around here, not really around here, but down there, will be New Albany, Indiana. That's going to be at Ulf Brewing on November 6th. They're really good. A lot of fun. And, I mean, they sound great. So check them out if you can. Once again, Legends of Rock, a tribute to the 80s. Follow them on social media. Manfred Mann's Earth Band and the Police on the way.
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Dubster from T-Rex on the Rock of the Region, X-Rock 103.9, ZZ Top, and Rare Earth on the way. Right now, one of the great guitarists of ever is Ronnie Montrose, his band Rock Candy on the X.

0: In Crown Point, the Lake County Board of Elections and Registration says due to a high number of inquiries, it is reassuring voters that mail-in voting is proceeding as planned. In a news release today, officials said any voter with questions can visit the Lake County Board of Elections and Registration website, Facebook page, or call their office. Voters with questions about mail-in voting or storm damage can also see a frequently asked questions page online. If your phone is running out of battery more quickly this week, it could be because Apple released iOS 27 Monday. Sarah Lee Kessler reports.
1: That's because the major update is requiring several gigabytes of space on devices, and Apple has previously warned that such updates can temporarily have a negative impact on battery life. The company says on a support page that iPhones and other products will need time to complete the setup process in the background, which causes the battery drain. And Apple is saying this typically lasts just a few days. I'm Sarah Lee Kessler.
0: There's still time to sign up to be part of United Way's annual Day of Caring this Friday, September 18th, as hundreds of neighbors come together to give back across Northwest Indiana. Over 150 volunteer projects happening throughout the region include opportunities for individuals, businesses, organizations, and teams to get involved. Projects include landscaping, painting, cleanup, and other hands-on activities supporting local nonprofits, schools, and community organizations. We have a link for more information at our website. For the Region News Team, I'm Mike Bonaventura. For Northwest Indiana, scattered storms this afternoon, high in the middle 80s. Tonight, scattered showers and thunderstorms, mostly cloudy otherwise, a low of 64. Tomorrow, a 50% chance of showers and thunderstorms, mainly in the afternoon, partly sunny with a high of 77. A chance of showers likely Wednesday night, a low 66. Showers likely on Thursday with a high of 79.
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0: Legion, X-Rock, 103.9, ZZ Top before that. Bonding with you here, coming up at 7 o'clock tonight. Alice Cooper is back inside of Alice's Attic. He's with us Monday through Saturday, 7 to midnight, right here on the X. We'll break for news at the top of the hour. Don't forget, Scott Rosenberg has our Region News team meteorologist Matt Wintz every morning at about 7:35 right here on the X. I understand we're kind of entering what's called a rainy period again with more humidity. Sounds like fun, right? Well, Matt will fill us in about tomorrow's weather tomorrow morning, 7:35 right here on the X. Fleetwood Mac and Spirit coming up.
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1: President Trump is unhappy with the Supreme Court for blocking his attempt to restrict mail-in voting. The high court said today that it would not consider the emergency application the Trump administration filed seeking to block a lower court ruling that said the regulation was most likely unlawful. In a Truth Social post this morning, Trump called it another bad decision from the Supreme Court. FBI Director Kash Patel is testifying before lawmakers on Capitol Hill. In his opening remarks, he said they've captured 10 of the most wanted criminals around the world under his watch. The FBI director said crime is coming down and they've had no major security incidents while watching over events like the World Cup. In a back and forth with Louisiana Republican John Kennedy, Patel was asked about why the FBI changed hiring criteria that would consider some criminal offenders. Patel said in some cases people were forced into committing crimes through human trafficking, and that was one reason why the agency changed criteria for employment. I'm Chris Caraggio.
2: In Munster, an update from the town Monday says they have hauled 239,000 cubic yards of debris throughout the community, and the work continues after the August 11 storm. Also at the town's Facebook page, there's drone footage from the Munster Fire Department of Beaker Woods after the storm showing the extent of tree damage from the severe weather. Illinois is expanding access to advanced manufacturing training at downstate community colleges. The state is awarding more than $20 million in capital grants to establish five new manufacturing training academies. The programs will focus on high-demand fields, including automation, robotics, industrial maintenance, machining, and metal fabrication. For the Region News Team, I'm Mike Bonaventura.
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4: Alicia Tassone with the Region Traffic Alert. We've got a crash on the eastbound side of 8094 just on the Illinois side of the state line. So traffic is really stacking up there back onto the tri-state 294 back past Halsted Street. Again, that's eastbound coming into Indiana just before the state line. We've got a crash on 8094. So be careful for traffic there. You may not want to get off of the Bishop Ford and go east on 8094. 219-405-7743 is our hotline. Alicia Tassone with the Region Traffic Alert.
2: For Northwest Indiana, scattered storms this afternoon, high in the middle 80s. Tonight, scattered showers and thunderstorms, mostly cloudy otherwise, a low of 64. Tomorrow, a 50% chance of showers and thunderstorms, mainly in the afternoon, partly sunny with a high of 77. A chance of showers likely Wednesday night, a low 66. Showers likely on Thursday with a high of 79.
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Urge Overkill, Positive Bleeding on the Rock of the Region, X-Rock 1039, Bono with you here. An update on the big giant 21-foot-tall Frankie that was up here on Sunday out at Miller Beach. Frankie, meaning the big giant Frankenstein's monster, or do you say Frankenstein's? That was out in front of Frank and Stein's restaurant back in 60s, 70s. It was there until about 1982, and it blew down. Nobody knew what happened to it. And lo and behold, it was found destroyed. So Dave Disler down in Indianapolis rebuilt him. We'll tell you more about that coming up in just a little bit. Right now, Talking Heads.

0: Talking Heads on the Rock of the Region, X-Rock 103.9, Take Me to the River. Bono with you here. So, Dave Disler, the recreator of the giant Frankenstein's monster that was up in Miller Beach back in the 60s, 70s, till about 1982 or so, rebuilt the big icon and had it for sale. And, you know, some of you guys here could have bought it, but you didn't do that. So he sold it to a guy by the name of Robert Wolf. Does that sound familiar? Robert Wolf is the brother of Mike Wolf, who is the creator and star of American Pickers on the History Channel. So Robert bought it, took it back to his place along the Mississippi River in the Quad Cities in Illinois. So there it sits. I'm going to try and talk to Robert at some point this week just to get an idea about what his idea is to display the big giant Frankie that we know and love here in Northwest Indiana. Could somebody buy it again? I don't know. It's always possible, I suppose. We've got Naz and Journey coming up.
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0: In Gary, there was a new chapter for an iconic roadside statue which once stood tall in front of Frank Enstein's restaurant in Miller Beach. Creator Dave Disler showcased the statue in Miller Beach this past Sunday. He rebuilt the historic 21-foot monster landmark, originally built in 1967 to resemble Frankenstein's monster holding a mug of root beer and a hot dog. The statue was knocked off its perch in a storm and was lost in 1982. The new owner is Robert Wolf of American Pickers, who had the giant delivered to his property in Iowa. Region News team meteorologist Matt Wintz says showers and thunderstorms will be possible in northwest Indiana over the next few days, and humidity levels will go up again.
1: As this frontal boundary comes in and it will stall and it'll hang out and kind of go back and forth over the next couple days, bringing us waves of showers and storms with some dry weather in between. But first things first, today we've got big changes. We go from still kind of comfortable this morning to super tropical this afternoon. That rise in humidity will be notable.
0: 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For northwest Indiana, scattered storms this afternoon, high in the middle 80s. Tonight, scattered showers and thunderstorms, mostly cloudy otherwise, a low of 64. Tomorrow, a 50% chance of showers and thunderstorms, mainly in the afternoon, partly sunny with a high of 77. A chance of showers likely Wednesday night, a low 66. Showers likely on Thursday with a high of 79.
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0: That's Rush from 2007, Snakes and Arrows. It's Far Cry on the Rock of the Region, X-Rock 103.9. Stones, Can't You Hear Me Knocking? Before that, Bono with you here. We've got Bruce Springsteen coming up. Also, KB after 3 today. He'll have your AC/DC High Voltage track of the day coming up at 5:05 as well. See you tomorrow between 10 and 3 right here on the X.
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2: On the region traffic update, we still have delays, but the crash has been cleared eastbound 80-94 near the state line. Still some eastbound heavy traffic continuing from the Illinois side all the way to I-65. Westbound delays as well through the I-65 corridor. And then tips are letting us know out in the New Carlisle area on Highway 20 eastbound, we have a stalled semi at Cougar Road. So be really careful there, blocking one of those lanes eastbound side of 20. 219-405-7743 is our hotline. Alicia Tassone with the region traffic update.
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1: Attorney General Todd Blanche says the Justice Department has stopped numerous terrorist attacks in the United States. Addressing reporters from the White House Rose Garden today, he announced the arrests of over 1,000 people. Those arrests took place since President Trump took office. Blanche also highlighted an arrest this week of a 21-year-old man in Pittsburgh who was plotting to carry out an ISIS-inspired terrorist attack. Blanche is the latest administration official to step into a role typically filled by former White House Press Secretary Caroline Leavitt, who resigned from her role this summer. The Federal Reserve has gathered for its two-day policy meeting with an interest rate decision expected tomorrow. The Fed is widely expected to raise rates for the first time in over 3 years. Analysts project the central bank will hike rates by a quarter percentage point. It comes as new data from the Consumer Price Index out Friday showed annual inflation still well above the central bank's 2% target. I'm Chris Caraggio.
2: In Munster, an update from the town Monday says they have hauled 239,000 cubic yards of debris throughout the community, and the work continues after the August 11 storm. Also at the town's Facebook page, there's drone footage from the Munster Fire Department of Beaker Woods after the storm showing the extent of tree damage from the severe weather. Illinois is expanding access to advanced manufacturing training at downstate community colleges. The state is awarding more than $20 million in capital grants to establish 5 new manufacturing training academies. The programs will focus on high-demand fields, including automation, robotics, industrial maintenance, machining, and metal fabrication. For the Region News Team, I'm Mike Bonaventura.
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2: For Northwest Indiana, scattered storms this afternoon, high in the middle 80s. Tonight, scattered showers and thunderstorms, mostly cloudy otherwise, a low of 64. Tomorrow, a 50% chance of showers and thunderstorms, mainly in the afternoon, partly sunny with a high of 77. A chance of showers likely Wednesday night, a low 66. Showers likely on Thursday with a high of 79.
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0: That was the one that got me hooked. I didn't know about Steely Dan until after they had been out for a while, but I heard that tune and I was in. I mean, count me in. Let's hear the rest of the record. Let's hear the rest of the catalog. KB with you on X-Rock 103.9. Happy Tuesday afternoon, everybody, as we get our afternoon shift underway. We'll take you till 7 o'clock. Got some rain and thunderstorms possibly developing later tonight, getting into the region a little bit after 8 o'clock, close to 8:30-ish. Of course, we'll keep you up to date with all the latest in the Weather Center, the Newsroom, and Alicia Tassone of the Traffic Center with our latest region roadway reports. Don't go anywhere. We're just getting started on this Tuesday. A little bit of blind faith on the way. And we'll spin one from Survivor coming up next on the X.
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Our friend Jim Peterick on the pencil and on the keyboard as well in terms of putting that song together. Somewhere in America, the debut track from Survivor's debut album released in 1979. Top 100 hit and a big smash in the Chicago area, of course, for Survivor as we continue here in the hour of 3 o'clock. And another warmer one today. Highs right around 90 degrees. So we had a little taste of fall and now summer right back in our faces. And as fall and summer continue to argue, we'll likely see some rain and thunderstorms out of this later tonight. Sometime after around 8 o'clock. We'll get you up to date with our forecast on the way. A little bit of deep purple here before we check in with the region news team.

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1: In Merrillville, the United Way is looking for some last-minute volunteers for its annual Day of Caring this Friday, September 18th. 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CEO Chris White.
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1: Sign up for Friday's Day of Caring at unitedwaynwi.org/DOC. FEMA has approved over 18,000 applications for assistance from Hoosiers a month after severe storms blasted Indiana. The Indiana Department of Homeland Security says over $74 million has been provided so far to people. Over 40,000 applications have been sent into FEMA from Hoosiers. Purdue University Northwest and Innovators Northwest Indiana today announced they have agreed to end the collaboration agreement through which the Society of Innovators has functioned under the PNW umbrella since 2018. A news release said the change will be effective December 31, 2026. The Society of Innovators board says it views this step as the next stage in its development. The eight-year association between the two represented a structure through which PNW served as the host organization for Innovators Northwest Indiana, an independent 501c3 organization doing business as the Society of Innovators, and provided significant support. For the Region News Team, I'm Mike Bonaventura.
0: 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The Plasters and Cement Masons Local 692.
1: For Northwest Indiana, scattered storms this afternoon, high in the middle 80s. Tonight, scattered showers and thunderstorms, mostly cloudy otherwise, a low of 64. Tomorrow, a 50% chance of showers and thunderstorms. Storms mainly in the afternoon, partly sunny with a high of 77, a chance of showers likely Wednesday night, a low 66, showers likely on Thursday with a high of 79.
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0: Ice Rock 103.9, initially released as the B-side of Thin Lizzy's single Dancing in the Moonlight, It's Caught Me in Its Spotlight, and then as the title track from the band's 8th studio record, Bad Reputation, right here on X Rock 103.9. Thanks for keeping it right here with us on the X. The Cubs and White Sox, both winners last night by a score of 7-3. The Cubs maintain their game and a half advantage in the wild card, although it's a little bit more than that. I mean, they're basically 2.5 or 3 games ahead for a wild card position, but for that number one wild card position, they're a game and a half up. White Sox remain a game and a half up on Cleveland. Well, not remain, they gain a whole game on Cleveland. So the Sox a game and a half up in the Central. White Sox magic number to get into the postseason is down to 10. Oh, goodness. It's so close. White Sox and Cleveland, 2 more big games over the next couple of days. Hopefully the White Sox can sweep that series. Man, that would be fantastic to get out of Cleveland with a 3.5 game lead. And the Cubs continue their series with Atlanta tonight at Wrigley Field. Keep it here on the X. Music coming back. I've got the Animals, also the Stones for you before we hit 4 o'clock.
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1: President Trump claims the assassination attempt in July of 2024 was a Democrat plot against him. In a Truth Social post today, he said Biden's FBI didn't do what they should have with respect to the lunatic who shot me in Butler, PA. Trump went on to say new info was just found, adding, "This was all a Democrat plot to get me out of the election that failed." FBI Director Kesh Patel told a Senate hearing today there's no evidence the shooter was working with others. President Trump is criticizing the Supreme Court for blocking his attempt to restrict mail-in voting. The High Court said today that it would not consider the emergency application that the Trump administration filed seeking to block a lower court ruling that said the regulation was most likely unlawful. In a Truth Social post this morning, Trump called it another bad decision from the Supreme Court. He said this is a big loss for Republicans and America itself, and he claimed it'll make cheating by the Democrats on mail-in ballots much easier to do. I'm Chris Caraggio.
2: In Crown Point, the Lake County Board of Elections and Registration says due to a high number of inquiries, it is reassuring voters that mail-in voting is proceeding as planned. In a news release today, officials said any voter with questions can visit the Lake County Board of Elections and Registration website, Facebook page, or call their office. Voters with questions about mail-in voting or storm damage can also see a frequently asked questions page online. To accommodate passengers attending the Notre Dame versus Michigan State football game Saturday night, the South Shore Line will provide the following service. Three regularly scheduled trains will carry eastbound passengers to South Bend International Airport prior to kickoff, and there will be a shuttle bus near the train platform for the trip to campus. In addition to regular service and to accommodate the late game time, the South Shore Line will provide an extra train leaving South Bend Airport 90 minutes after the game ends. The shuttle bus will stage at the drop-off location on campus and leave with passengers 1 hour after the conclusion of the game to meet the extra train at the airport. For the Region News Team, I'm Mike Bonaventura.
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4: Checking in on the roads, eastbound side of 8094, finding the usual slowdowns between the state line and I-65, slow and go. Some pockets of heavier traffic between Indianapolis Boulevard and Klein, and then between Burr and Grant Street. We've got some slowdowns on the westbound side of 8094 between Grant Street and Burr, and then also westbound right around Ripley Street. Watch out for some heavy traffic there. Things pick up before you get to Central Avenue. I-65 looking good. Toll Road and I-94, no major slowdowns. Southbound side of Klein Avenue, roadwork delays from Chicago Avenue down to US 20. Watch out for some slowdowns. Westbound side of Columbus Drive again in the East Chicago area, approaching Indianapolis Boulevard with roadwork. Up on side of the Bishop Ford, stop and go with roadwork slowdowns from 130th down to Sibley. US 30, just typical volume, no major slowdowns. Just the typical heavy traffic through the Dyer-Shererville area. If you see a traffic trouble spot, you can let us know on our hotline 219-405-7743 when safe to do so. Alicia Tassone, Region News Team Traffic.
2: For Northwest Indiana, scattered storms this afternoon, high in the middle 80s. Tonight, scattered showers and thunderstorms, mostly cloudy otherwise, a low of 64. Tomorrow, a 50% chance of showers and thunderstorms, mainly in the afternoon, partly sunny with a high of 77. A chance of showers likely Wednesday night, a low 66. Showers likely on Thursday with a high of 79.
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0: Written in the late 1970s by a Canadian singer-songwriter, DeBello, or Lisa Del Bello, as she was formerly known. That's Queensryche's take on Gonna Get Close to You, the lead single from their Rage for Order album. It's the rock of the region, X-Rock 103.9. So we talked about a chance of scattered rain and thunderstorms coming our way tonight between 8 and 10 o'clock. Should be arriving somewhere around 8:30, maybe a touch before, but we'll have a chance of scattered showers and thunderstorms for a lot of the evening and into the overnight as well. We'll keep you up to date with the latest in the Weather Center as we get the hour of 4 o'clock started here on X-Rock 103.9. Tomorrow is Wednesday, meaning our next Wagon Wednesday video and report will be coming out tomorrow morning with Katie Day, brought to us by Pause and Motion and by Healthy Paws in Valparaiso, showcasing adoptable pets from Hobart Humane Society and the Porter County Animal Shelter. Our latest Wagon Wednesday will come out tomorrow morning with our report in the 8 o'clock hour here on X-Rock 103.9 and the video on all of our social media platforms, Facebook, TikTok, and Instagram. Pat Benatar coming up next on the X.
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A little bit of Lights Out from UFO. That's getting ready here on X-Rock 103.9. And speaking of getting ready, if you're a regular on our 50-50 Friday deals over at xrock1039.com, you need to prepare yourself for this Friday morning at 9 a.m. at our website. Four deals, count them, one, two, three, four deals on 50-50 Fridays this Friday morning at 9 a.m., including some new ones. End Zone Bar and Grill in Hobart, where good friends meet for traditional bar food and appetizers with deals on domestic drafts. 75-cent wings on Mondays. And ask about their Sunday Breakfast Club going on during NFL season. That's deal number one. 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You can get discounted travel on a one-way voucher on City Zoom with stops in Hammond, Merrillville, and Valparaiso. Granger's at the Clock Tower in Hobart is deal number three, a family-owned Lakeview Tavern and Restaurant with views of Lake George and the Clock Tower. Steaks, gourmet burgers, slow-cooked ribs, and more seasonal cocktails, and weekly themed events and also private event spaces. And deal number four is Blue Point Oysters and Sushi Bar in downtown Valparaiso. Seafood cuisine, steaks, chicken entrees, pasta dishes, right there on Lincoln Way in the downtown area. Four fantastic deals on 50-50 Friday. This Friday morning, 9 a.m. at xrock1039.com. Just click on that 50-50 Fridays banner before 9 o'clock. And at 9 o'clock, you are all set to do your bidding. We'll check in with the region news team around the corner after this one from Bon Jovi. We'll get our latest look at the roadways with Alicia Tassone.

0: In Merrillville, the United Way is looking for some last-minute volunteers for its annual Day of Caring this Friday, September 18th. With 150-plus volunteer projects happening throughout the region, there are still opportunities for individuals, businesses, organizations, and teams to get involved. Projects include landscaping, painting, cleanup, and other hands-on activities supporting local nonprofits, schools, and community organizations. CEO Chris White.
1: Unfortunately, we do still have a few opportunities, and we do need a few more volunteers to show up, and as they do, we have plenty of things to keep them engaged.
0: Sign up for Friday's Day of Caring at unitedwaynwi.org/DOC. FEMA has approved over 18,000 applications for assistance from Hoosiers a month after severe storms blasted Indiana. The Indiana Department of Homeland Security says over $74 million has been provided so far to people. Over 40,000 applications have been sent into FEMA from Hoosiers. Purdue University Northwest and Innovators Northwest Indiana today announced they have agreed to end the collaboration agreement through which the Society of Innovators has functioned under the PNW umbrella since 2018. A news release said the change will be effective December 31, 2026. The Society of Innovators board says it views this step as the next stage in its development. The eight-year association between the two represented a structure through which PNW served as the host organization for Innovators Northwest Indiana, an independent 501c3 organization doing business as the Society of Innovators, and provided significant support. For the Region News Team, I'm Mike Bonaventura.
2: Continuing to find delays eastbound 8094 between Torrance Avenue all the way over to I-65, moving under posted speeds, slow and go, stop and go at times. Westbound slowdown still through the I-65 corridor, but otherwise things open up from there and move on smoothly past Broadway. Everything good along I-65, Toll Road, and I-94. Watch out for slowdowns still through the work zone southbound side of Klein Avenue, hitting the brakes from Chicago Avenue down to about Michigan Street. We've got slowdowns still US 30 through the Dyer-Shererville area as usual. Usual light-to-light delays through the Merrillville area as well through the I-65 corridor. Watch out for the two temporary traffic signals still slowing things down on State Road 2 between Velpo and Westville. Watch out for alternating lane closures through the US 12 State Road 249 interchange for the next couple of weeks for pavement markings. Also, US 35 closed again today between US 30 and US 6 for scrub seal operations through 6 p.m. That should reopen by tomorrow. 219-405-7743 is our hotline. Alicia Tassone, Region News Team Traffic.
0: For Northwest Indiana, showers and thunderstorms likely in the overnight as well. Mostly cloudy tonight, a low of 64. Tomorrow, a 40% chance of showers and thunderstorms, mainly before the afternoon. Mostly cloudy, high near 77. Wednesday night, a 40% chance of showers and thunderstorms, mostly cloudy, low 66. Thursday, a 50% chance of showers and thunderstorms, mostly cloudy, a high near 76.
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0: yes, the old mid-20th century spherical salute, the cherry bomb, banned in the United States in 1966 by the Federal Child Safety Act of 1966. Deservedly so. They were dangerous. They could take off a little finger. It's KB with you here on the Rock of the Region as we count down the minutes to the 5 o'clock whistle with the Runaways. We heard one back there from Soundgarden, as well as we prepare for the end of our Tuesday workday and the ride home tonight. On the other side of our region events calendar, we'll get you to the whistle with music from Donnie Iris. Let's see, I've got the Birds coming up. Also, one from Aerosmith. Looking forward to the ride home, getting done with the day, and watching some baseball tonight. Why not? All right, we've got all that on tap for you. And on the other side of the whistle, we'll hear from the region news team, and we'll kick off the ride with our AC/DC high voltage track of the day.
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1: Attorney General Todd Blanche says President Trump has every right to criticize Supreme Court justices. This after the high court today shot down Trump's appeal to restrict mail-in voting. The president took to social media saying the conservative justices who opposed him were, quote, not the people I interviewed. Speaking to reporters from the White House Rose Garden today, Blanche said the president has the right to share his frustrations with the American people, and it won't be the last time he does so. Blanche added that the Justice Department will abide by the mail-in voting decision. President Trump claims a Democratic plot was behind his assassination attempt in July of 2024. Today in a Truth Social post, Trump said new info was just found, adding, "This was all a Democrat plot to get me out of the election that failed." Attorney General Todd Blanche said the new information involves an FBI investigation. FBI Director Kesh Patel told a Senate hearing today, "There's no evidence the shooter was working with others." I'm Chris Caraggio.
2: In Wheeler, 1st District Congressman Frank Mervan released a letter to the United States Postal Service regarding the permanent closure of the town's post office. Mervan writes, service was suspended in July of 2023 because of health and safety concerns, and Wheeler residents have had to travel to the Hobart Post Office to collect their mail. He added this creates significant barriers for Wheeler residents. Mervan says he is deeply disappointed that USPS announced the proposed closure and public input process during ongoing disaster response and recovery efforts in the region from the August 11th storm. Mervan ended the letter by saying, the USPS Universal Service Obligation dictates that all Americans receive reliable, affordable, and consistent mail service regardless of location. In Crown Point, the Lake County Board of Elections and Registration says due to a high number of inquiries, it is reassuring voters that mail-in voting is proceeding as planned. In a news release today, officials said any voter with questions can visit the Lake County Board of Elections and Registration website, Facebook page, or call their office. Voters with questions about mail-in voting or storm damage can also see a frequently asked questions page online. For the Region News Team, I'm Mike Bonaventura.
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5: Checking in on the roads for your ride home. Continuing to find some on-and-off delays. Eastbound side of 8094, starting on the Illinois side around Torrance Avenue on towards I-65. Same area is going to be moving under posted speeds. Same on the westbound side between I-65 and Grant Street, but things open up on from there. We're looking good along I-65, Toll Road 994 still. Southbound on Klein Avenue, watch out for roadwork slowdowns hitting the brakes from Chicago Avenue down to Michigan Street. Also watch out for all of the ramp closures, Michigan Street and Klein Avenue interchange on the west side of Klein Avenue, and all of those ramps there still remaining closed due to road work. Outbound side of the Bishop Ford from 130th down towards Sibley, we've got road work slowdowns, US 30, light to light through the Dyer, Sherrillville, and Merrillville areas, finding some heavy traffic. Indianapolis Boulevard really jamming up, especially headed south between 45th and Main Street. Our traffic hotline is 219-405-7743. If you have a traffic tip, only call when safe to do so. South Shore Trains reporting on time. Alicia Tassone, Region News Team Traffic.
2: For Northwest Indiana, showers and thunderstorms likely in the overnight as well. Mostly cloudy tonight, a low of 64. Tomorrow, a 40% chance of showers and thunderstorms, mainly before the afternoon. Mostly cloudy, high near 77. Wednesday night, a 40% chance of showers and thunderstorms, mostly cloudy, low 66. Thursday, a 50% chance of showers and thunderstorms, mostly cloudy, a high near 76.
3: 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And now, for those about to rock,

No beating around the bush on this one. It is after 5 o'clock. That is a fact. And that is your AC/DC high voltage track of the day. Charging us up, getting us pumped for the commute home tonight. KB with you here on X Rock 1039. Feeling good on a Tuesday night. Thanks for being right here with us. We'll keep the energy up as the Beatles have their ticket for the commute home. And we've got you all the way through the ride and beyond tonight. Keep it right here and enjoy the vibe.

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And of course, you can catch your daily scheduled dose of the Fab Four or a solo effort from one of the Fab Four with our Good Morning Beatles song of the day every weekday morning with Scott Rosenberg right here on the X at 6:35 in the a.m. Catch it tomorrow morning on your Wednesday wake up. And our Good Morning Beatles song of the day every weekday morning with Scott Rosenberg, brought to us by our friends Mega Beatles, Northwest Indiana's own Beatles tribute band. They've got a show October 3rd coming up at the Art Theater in Hobart.

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Yeah, Skinnerd, they were a working class band. 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Don't Ask Me No Questions from Second Helping. It's the Rock of the Region with KV on the ride home. Spinning a little Clapton, keeping the energy up. And we got some local rock ahead for you this half hour coming your way.

M&R Rush, our friends, spinning the local rock for you here on X Rock 1039 on the ride home. And congrats to the winners of the M&R Rush prize packages this morning with Scott Rosenberg with M&R Rush, that new book out. And of course, they're always coming up with new tunes. So we hope to continue to hear more from M&R Rush. KB with you. Checking in with the Region News team in just a few. Alicia Tassone's got our Rush Hour Roadway Report. Mike Summers will set the table for Cubs and White Sox tonight after Jets.

take my hand and come with me, because you look so fine that I really want to make you mine. I say you look so fine that I really want to make you mine. 4, 5, 6, come on and get your kicks. Now you don't need to

I said, are you gonna be my girl? It's one, two, three, take my hand and come with me, because you look so fine that I really wanna make you mine. I said, you look so fine that I really wanna make you mine. Come on and get your kicks. Now you don't need a

0: Day of Caring at unitedwaynwi.org/DOC. FEMA has approved over 18,000 applications for assistance from Hoosiers a month after severe storms blasted Indiana. The Indiana Department of Homeland Security says over $74 million has been provided so far to people. Over 40,000 applications have been sent into FEMA from Hoosiers. Purdue University Northwest and Innovators Northwest Indiana today announced they have agreed to end the collaboration agreement through which the Society of Innovators has functioned under the PNW umbrella since 2018. A news release said the change will be effective December 31, 2026. The Society of Innovators board says it views this step as the next stage in its development. The eight-year association between the two represented a structure through which PNW served as the host organization for Innovators Northwest Indiana, an independent 501c3 organization doing business as the Society of Innovators, and provided significant support. For the Region News Team, I'm Mike Bonaventura.
1: Checking in again on the roads for your ride home. More of the same out there on 8094 eastbound from the state line over towards I-65. Slow and go, stop and go at times. Heavy, especially near Klein Avenue. And then westbound delays through that I-65 corridor and merging on from northbound 65. Otherwise, we're looking okay there. No major slowdowns on any of the rest of our main expressways through the region. Southbound side of Klein, usual delays from north of the toll road down to Michigan Street. US 30 heavy through the Dyer-Shererville area, especially light to light on 41. Really all the way from Highland down to St. John. Ridge Road down to 231, light to light, finding the usual delays there. Reminder that we have the right lane of northbound I-65 near US 30 and the ramp from westbound 30 to northbound 65 closed this week for road repairs and also lane closures on I-65 between 109th and 231 during the hours of 4 p.m. to 6 a.m. through Friday morning. 219-405-7743 is our hotline. Only call when safe to do so. Alicia Tassone, Region News Team Traffic.
0: For Northwest Indiana, thunderstorms likely tonight. A chance of precipitation at about 70%. Winds could gust about 10 miles per hour out of the north-northwest. Tomorrow, a 40% chance of showers and thunderstorms early. Mostly cloudy, a high near 77, northeast winds around 5 miles per hour. A 40% chance of showers and thunderstorms late Wednesday night. Mostly cloudy, a low of 66.
2: Yesterday in Cleveland.
3: And that all but does it. Long gone to the home run porch. Miguel Vargas, his 31st homer of the year. Drives in two more to make it a 6-run sixth for Chicago.
2: The White Sox had a 6-run rally in the sixth inning. Kyle Teal hit a 2-run double. Miguel Vargas connected for a 2-run homer. Sean Burke didn't allow an earned run in 5 innings, and the White Sox beat the Guardians 7-3. The Sox are a game and a half in front of Cleveland. Davis Martin will pitch at 5:40 this afternoon. Last night at Wrigley Field.
3: High fly ball, right field. Acuna back.
2: Pete Crow Armstrong hit his 42nd homer and finished with 4 hits and 4 RBIs, and the Cubs beat the Atlanta Braves 7-3. Manager Craig Counsell.
4: He's done this year in terms of like hitting home runs at Wrigley. And it's great company. It's great company to keep.
2: Tonight, Kevin Gausman will pitch at 6:40 p.m. Last night, Monday Night Football, Kenneth Walker ran for 173 yards and scored 2 touchdowns in his Chiefs debut. Patrick Mahomes threw for 184 yards and 2 scores while also running for another touchdown, and the Chiefs beat the Denver Broncos 31-10. Patrick Mahomes.
5: For me, running, like I said, I wasn't going to, and going for the end zone, it kind of gave me that confidence that I can go out there and be myself.
2: Thursday night, the Buffalo Bills host the Detroit Lions. The Chicago Blackhawks have named Connor Bedard the 37th captain in franchise history. Saturday night, the Hawks visit Minnesota in a preseason game. The puck drops at 7 p.m.
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0: Police are to some of the region traffic alert. Tips are letting us know we have a crash southbound I-65 just before 109th Avenue, and it looks like we have all lanes blocked right now as vehicles are all over the roadway involved in this crash. We do have emergency now arriving on the scene. Southbound I-65, you want to exit at US 30 as we're not getting traffic through right now before 109th Avenue. 219-405-7743 is our hotline. Police are to some of the region traffic alert.
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0: When Rush were recording tracks for their debut album in 1973, they moved to the Toronto Sound Studios eventually. The band recorded a couple of tunes, including that one, along with Finding My Way and Here Again, at an initial location. They didn't like the sound of it, so they relocated to Toronto Sound Studios and recut those three tracks. It's KB with you on X-Rock 103.9 as we roll through the ride home. We heard the Zombies back there and Time of the Season. It's starting to feel like the time of the season to switch things over. Yes, it's always the time of the season for loving, but if you love fall, temperatures lately, take today and put it aside, have started to feel like we're cooling down toward the fall season. But we still have one more week of summer. So I'm going to remind everybody every day about that. Hey, we got about 6 days, 1 week, summer, still here. And today is a perfect indication with highs in the mid to upper 80s around the region. Could see some showers and thunderstorms coming up here in a few hours. We'll keep you up to date with the latest in the Weather Center as we roll through the ride. Back we come with our region events calendar. One from Blind Melon. Man, I wish Shannon Hoon had not had that mishap, because we could have expected a lot more music from them, but one of their biggest on the way. Also, Guns N' Roses and Peter Gabriel on the way. It's the ride home on the X.
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6: Traffic alert tips are letting us know we have a crash southbound I-65 just before 109th Avenue, and it looks like we have all lanes blocked right now as vehicles are all over the roadway involved in this crash. We do have emergency now arriving on the scene. Southbound I-65, you want to exit at US 30 as we're not getting traffic through right now before 109th Avenue. 219-405-7743 is our hotline. Alicia, just

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1: The U.S. Attorney General Todd Blanche is saying President Trump has every right to criticize members of the Supreme Court. After the High Court shot down Trump's appeal to restrict voting by mail, the president took to social media saying the conservative justices who opposed him in the decision were not the people I interviewed.
2: That's what a democracy is about. A democracy is about three branches of government, and President Trump being critical of folks on the Supreme Court.
1: Blanche held a White House briefing in the Rose Garden today, confirming Trump's very frustrated with some of the justices. The last primary day of the 2026 election cycle is being held in Delaware today. Among the notable races there, Democratic Senator Chris Coons is facing three primary challengers in his bid for a third term. President Trump is claiming on social media that a Democrat plot was behind the 2024 attempt on his life, saying Biden's FBI didn't do what they should have with respect to the lunatic who shot me in Butler, Pennsylvania. I'm Scott Carr.
3: Indiana counties, cities, and towns will once again receive gas tax reimbursements after reimbursements for the month of July were unanimously approved by the State Board of Finance today. In a release, Governor Mike Braun said, Indiana has enjoyed the lowest gas prices in the country all summer while continuing to make local communities whole, protecting local roads and infrastructure. State Budget Director Chad Rainey said continuing the exercise of transferring funds to make the locals whole during the gas tax holiday is a top priority for the State Board of Finance. In Gary, there is a new chapter for an iconic roadside statue which once stood tall in front of Frankenstein's restaurant in Miller Beach. Creator Dave Disler showcased the statue in Miller Beach this past Sunday. He rebuilt the historic 21-foot monster landmark, originally built in 1967 to resemble Frankenstein's monster holding a mug of root beer and a hot dog. The statue was knocked off its perch in a storm and was lost in 1982. The new owner is Robert Wolf of American Pickers, who had the giant delivered to his property in Iowa. For the Region News Team, I'm Mike Bonaventura.
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5: Checking in on the roads, they have just reopened the far right side of I-65 southbound just before 109th Avenue. The right lane and shoulder where they're moving traffic over to get by, just one lane there getting through. Still multiple vehicles involved in that crash throughout the roadway, so be careful there on the southbound side of I-65. And you're probably still going to want to exit at US 30 because traffic is backed up all the way from that crash up to the US 30 exit. Again, they are letting the far right lane get by now, right lane and right shoulder. Shoulder, southbound I-65. Northbound seems to be running along pretty smoothly through that area. Eastbound side of 80-94 hitting the brakes still between Indianapolis Boulevard and I-65. Some roadwork slowdowns continue on southbound Klein from north of the toll road down to Michigan Street. Outbound Bishop Ford approaching 130th down to Sibley. Ongoing slowdowns there. But again, you want to avoid I-65 right now. It's only one lane getting through southbound south of US 30. Very backed up there. 219-405-7743 is our hotline. Only call when safe to do so. Alicia Tassone, Region News Team Traffic.
3: For Northwest Indiana, showers and thunderstorms likely tonight. Mostly cloudy, a low of 64. National Weather Service says rainfall amounts between half and three quarters of an inch are possible. Tomorrow, a 40% chance of showers and thunderstorms. High in the upper 70s, a 40% chance of showers and thunderstorms late Wednesday night, low 66. 50% chance of showers and thunderstorms Thursday, mostly cloudy, high near 76.
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0: Offspring's first single, and it was a good one. Number one on the Billboard Modern Rock Tracks chart from their debut album, Smash, released in 1994. It's KB with you here on X-Rock 103.9 as you come out and play with us after a long day at work as we kick off the hour of 6 o'clock by cracking open our virtual cold one. Hey, cheers to you, everybody. Thanks for being here with us. Hey, you can help support the Freedom Recovery Fund and Humane Indiana with South Shore Roller Derby. I love South Shore Roller Derby, and they've been voted best sports team in Northwest Indiana for 3 consecutive years. South Shore Roller Derby taking their bout to Valparaiso this Saturday as they will host Bloomington Roller Derby. And gates will open at Central Park Plaza in Valparaiso at 5 p.m. with first whistle at 5:30 for South Shore Roller Derby as they raise money for Freedom Recovery Fund and Humane Indiana this Saturday in downtown Valparaiso. Roller Derby is so much fun to watch. I might head on down there myself if I have the time that evening. I'm not sure. I need to check my calendar, my date book. Don't go anywhere. It's the Allman Brothers Band on the way as we get into the hour of 6 o'clock. Also, we'll get you one from Candlebox.
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2: Quick update. They're allowing traffic to get by southbound I-65, the right lane and right shoulder. So traffic getting moving around that crash that is still blocking the center lane and the left lane. On the southbound side of I-65, again, that's just before 109th Avenue. Traffic is still backed up all the way to US 30. So you may still want to exit there as crews still working to clear that crash. A tow truck just now arriving on the scene. They're southbound I-65 again before 109th Avenue. Alicia Tassone with the region traffic update.
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0: Alicia Tizone with another region traffic update. Again, traffic still getting by in the far right southbound I-65 with that earlier crash before 109th Avenue. We do have one of the cars being towed away right now. Still another vehicle at least to be towed away. So it still is going to be a little bit before another tow truck arrives on the scene there. Southbound I-65 traffic again backed up from just before 109th with only the right lane getting by all the way back past US 30. So you definitely want to exit there still southbound I-65. Alicia Tizone with a region traffic update.
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X-Rock 103.9, Candlebox, from their debut album, their best known hit, That's Far Behind, here on X-Rock 103.9 with KB, as we spin the night away, or at least we get your night underway with some spinach there from Candlebox. Heard Allman Brothers back there, and we continue. While we spin the night away, you can dance it away with Van Halen in front of our next region news update.

0: And Gary, there was a new chapter for an iconic roadside statue which once stood tall in front of Frank Enstein's restaurant in Miller Beach. Creator Dave Disler showcased the statue in Miller Beach this past Sunday. He rebuilt the historic 21-foot monster landmark, originally built in 1967 to resemble Frankenstein's monster holding a mug of root beer and a hot dog. The statue was knocked off its perch in a storm and was lost in 1982. The new owner is Robert Wolf of American Pickers, who had the giant delivered to his property in Iowa. Region News team meteorologist Matt Wintz says showers and thunderstorms will be possible in northwest Indiana over the next few days, and humidity levels will go up again.
1: As this frontal boundary comes in and it will stall and it'll hang out and kind of go back and forth over the next couple days, bringing us waves of showers and storms with some dry weather in between. But first things first, today we've got big changes. We go from still kind of comfortable this morning to super tropical this afternoon. That rise in humidity will be notable.
0: 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For the Region News Team, I'm Mike Bonaventura.
2: Alicia, to some of the region traffic update, just the left lane of traffic remains blocked on the southbound side of I-65 before 109th Avenue. Traffic is still very slow moving there, getting by, but again, two right lanes have reopened southbound side of I-65 near 109th Avenue. Still pretty backed up, though, approaching US 30. Alicia, to some of the region traffic update.
0: For northwest Indiana, showers and thunderstorms likely in the overnight as well. Mostly cloudy tonight, a low of 64. Tomorrow, a 40% chance of showers and thunderstorms, mainly before the afternoon. Mostly cloudy, high near 77. Wednesday night, a 40% chance of showers and thunderstorms, mostly cloudy, low 66. Thursday, a 50% chance of showers and thunderstorms, mostly cloudy, a high near 76.
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0: Grooving with Steve Miller Band, it's X-Rock 103.9, the rock of the region. Thanks for being here with us on the X as we will step aside and we'll leave the key right here for you to Alice's Attic. Feel free to let yourself in beginning at 7 o'clock. Alice has another great show lined up for you tonight, and we'll get to it in just a bit. Right now, we're going to step into the Wayback Machine for this date in rock history and music to close out our show tonight from Alice in Chains, the Rolling Stones, and music from the Pretenders. We're back at it with you tomorrow on Hump Day.
1: Here's a look at today, September 15th in rock history. The earliest known John Lennon recording was sold at Sotheby's in London today in 1994 for just under $120,000, a record price for a recording. It was made the day Lennon and McCartney met for the first time. In 1968, during a show in Amsterdam, an intoxicated Jim Morrison passed out on stage while dancing to Jefferson Airplane set. Morrison was rushed to the hospital while the Doors performed as a trio. And today in 1979, Led Zeppelin was at number one on the charts for the sixth time in the U.S. with their last studio album, In Through the Outdoor. And that's a look at today, September 15th in rock history.
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1: 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Analysts project the Fed's widely expected to raise rates for the first time in more than 3 years by a quarter percentage point.